Lovely piece of music reminds me of the days when I would wake up and look outside a cavern porthole and be on the Moscow River or part of the canal system and the lakes within Western Russia. That was Dawn on the Moscow River from the opera Hovanshina by Mussorgsky, Mikhail Pletnyov and the Russian National Orchestra. Chopin now, his Ballade No. 1, Arturo Benedetti Michelangeli on the piano.

The great Arturo Benedetti Michelangeli with Chopin's Ballade No. 1. Here's a tango from John Philip Sousa. Usually he writes marches, but he can write other music too. It's called The Gliding Girl. Timothy W. Foley is with the Great American Main Street Band. And then from the second piano concerto of Franz Liszt, here's the Allegro Agitato Assai movement. Eugene Ormandy with the Philadelphia Orchestra and Van Cliburn, the great American pianist, on the piano.

It was Liszt's Piano Concerto No. 2. It's Allegro Agitato Assai movement with Van Cliburn on the piano, Eugene Normandy in the Philadelphia Orchestra. Before that, the Gliding Girl Tango of John Philip Sousa. One more piece and we'll be at the bottom of the hour already. We'll hear the second movement of Haydn's Symphony No. 4. Warning, this is the Surprise Symphony, and it's the Surprise Movement. So get ready for some surprises. Leonard Bernstein with the Vienna Philharmonic.

0: So, were you surprised? Haydn was a bit of a practical jokester, actually, and that movement was designed to catch people nodding off, as it's the slow, gentle movement which most encourages a bit of shut eye. Don't ask me how I know. And so he had it going along calmly and peacefully and quietly, and then all of a sudden you hear that sudden loud note, and people, whoa! Shake themselves awake in their seats and back to the music again, hence the name. We've got U.S. News, sports, business, and weather updates now.
1: Here's a U.S. news update, together with sports and business news. President Donald Trump has declared the ceasefire with Iran is over, following a series of U.S. strikes targeting Iranian military boats and coastal sites. Speaking ahead of a NATO summit, the president stated U.S. negotiators could continue discussions with the Iranians if they choose. The U.S. launched the strikes in response to attacks on three oil tankers in the Strait of Hormuz. In a major breakthrough for regional connectivity, officials announced the completion of a new highway linking the coastal city of Port St. John to the industrial hub of Millbrook. The fully paved four-lane road, finished ahead of schedule today, is expected to cut travel time by more than 40 minutes. This development is projected to boost trade and tourism, marking a significant milestone in the area's infrastructure growth. Wall Street analyst Mike Murphy is cautioning investors to be very careful with chip stocks, despite the current boom. He warns that while there will still be huge demand for semiconductors, the market is overheating. This warning comes as a separate analyst predicts artificial intelligence will drive the largest infrastructure build-out in history. Meanwhile, national debt tracker data shows American taxpayers are now on the hook for over $39 trillion as of July 8th. Keep listening for a world news bulletin at the top of each hour.
2: A look at temperatures across the United States. Boston is at 74. Chicago reports 87. Denver sees 83. New York shows 78. Los Angeles is 82. San Francisco hits 62. Seattle records 71. And locally, Texas stands at 87. Our next look at U.S. weather will be at the bottom of the next hour.
0: David Rell here, taking you back to the music with one of the few pieces of music that survives from the young English composer George Butterworth, who unfortunately was a victim of World War I. It's his A Shropshire Lad, Leopold Stokowski in the NBC Symphony Orchestra.
3: Aria. The world's best classical music, now being broadcast to the world.

That was a Shropshire Lad, music by George Butterworth, a young English composer who had a lot of talent and promise, but sadly didn't make it to the other side of World War I. Leopold Stokowski and the NBC Symphony Orchestra. Here's a piece of music that brings back memories for me. It's a song I used to sing when I, too, was like Alistair Roberts, the boy soprano in this piece, together with the choir of St. John's College, Cambridge, and Peter Gilbert White on the organ, and all led by George Guest. It's Felix Mendelssohn's Ode for the Wings of a Dove. Then we'll hear the fourth movement of Schubert's Third Symphony, Roy Goodman and the Hanover Band.

0: The fourth movement of Schubert's Symphony No. 3, Roy Goodman with the Hanover Band. Before that, we had Ode for the Wings of a Dove, music by Felix Mendelssohn. And we're going to try and squeeze in a piece of Schumann from his Kinderszenen collection of piano pieces, the seventh one called Dreaming. Gunnar Dohnányi on the piano.
1: Dreaming

0: Welcome to the encore repeat of David's Daily Delights show. His show runs from 7 till 12 every morning, U.S. Central Time, and then repeats from 7 till 12 every evening.
1: David Rell here, taking you back to the music on this, the third day of the week. Wednesday, in other words, world news and weather, and then a historic recording.
2: Here are world news headlines. The United States is conducting new strikes against Iran after President Donald Trump declared the ceasefire, known as the Memorandum of Understanding, is over. American forces have hit more than 80 Iranian targets and reimposed oil sanctions. This escalation comes as world leaders gather for a critical NATO summit in Ankara, Turkey. An Iranian official told CNN in Tehran that Trump's words are disgusting, signaling deepening tensions between the two nations. U.S. launches more strikes on Iran, with local media reporting explosions along the south coast. President Donald Trump had earlier said the United States would hit them hard again after the two countries exchanged fire the previous night.
3: A look at temperatures around the world. London is 73. Paris is 78. Berlin is 58. And Rome is 75. In Asia, Beijing is 83, Singapore is 86, and Tokyo is 84. Down under in Sydney, the temperature is 57.
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1: I like to start off the second hour of my show every day with a historic recording. Here's the third movement of Beethoven's Fifth Symphony, Wilhelm Mengelberg and the Concertgebouw Orchestra, in this 1942 recording.
0: This is Aria, popular classical music, every day and everywhere.

Yes, the fourth movement feeds right into the end of the third movement. We heard the third movement of Beethoven's Symphony No. 5. Makes you want the fourth movement now, doesn't it? Willem Mengelberg with the Concertgebouw Orchestra and that surprisingly good 1942 recording. Here's George Gershwin and his Cuban Overture, Erich Kunzel with the Cincinnati Pops Orchestra.

The Cuban Overture of George Gershwin, Erich Kunzel, and the Cincinnati Pops Orchestra. Back next, the fourth of his six Brandenburg Concerti. This is the third movement, Jascha Hornstein with the Vienna soloists. And then the Galop, the final part of Coppelia by Leo Delibes, Martin West and the San Francisco Ballet Orchestra.

That was the Gallop from Coppelia by Leo Delib. Before that, the third movement of Bach's Brandenburg Concerto No. 4. One piece to get us down to the bottom of this hour. It's music by Sergei Rachmaninoff, his piano prelude in G major. It's been orchestrated by Lucien Caillé and performed by the orchestra he worked for, the Philadelphia Orchestra, with Eugene Ormandy on the podium.

0: And it was a piano prelude by Sergei Rachmaninoff, the prelude in G major, orchestrated by Lucien Caillé and performed by Eugene Normandy in the Philadelphia Orchestra. U.S. News, Sports, Business, and Weather Updates now.
1: Here's a U.S. News update, together with sports and business news. President Donald Trump has declared the ceasefire with Iran is over, following a series of U.S. strikes targeting Iranian military boats and coastal sites. Speaking ahead of a NATO summit, the president stated U.S. negotiators could continue discussions with the Iranians if they choose. The U.S. launched the strikes in response to attacks on three oil tankers in the Strait of Hormuz. Veteran pitcher Justin Verlander has announced he will retire at the end of the current baseball season. The future Hall of Famer stated the time has come to step away from the game. Verlander's career will be remembered as one of the most dominant of his era, leaving fans and analysts to reflect that we will not see a pitcher like him again. Wall Street analyst Mike Murphy is cautioning investors to be very careful with chip stocks, despite the current boom. He warns that while there will still be huge demand for semiconductors, the market is overheating. This warning comes as a separate analyst predicts artificial intelligence will drive the largest infrastructure build-out in history. Meanwhile, national debt tracker data shows American taxpayers are now on the hook for over $39 trillion as of July 8th. Keep listening for a world news bulletin at the top of each hour.
2: Across the nation, Boston reports 71, Chicago 85, and Denver 77. New York stands at 77, Los Angeles at 79, and San Francisco at 60. Seattle reaches 70, while here in small-town Texas, it is 85. Our next look at U.S. weather will be at the bottom of the next hour.
0: David Rao here, taking you back to the music with the third part of Bedřich Smetana's collection, My Fatherland. This one is called Šárka. It tells the story of a probably mythical historic warrior maiden in Czech mythology / history of that name, Šárka. Walt Weller with the Israel Philharmonic. Aria, popular classical music, making the world a better place, one song at a time.

Shaka, the third of the three pieces in Maaf, Last, My Fatherland by Smetana, Altuvela, and the Israel Philharmonic. Mozart now, from his final opera, The Magic Flute, we'll hear the Act II Chorus, Wilhelm Furtwängler with the Vienna Philharmonic Orchestra, Chorus and Soloists. And then Dvořák, the 12th of his 16 Slavonic Dances, Antal Durati with the Royal Philharmonic Orchestra.

It was the 12th of Dvořák's 16 Slavonic Dances, Antaldorati with the Royal Philharmonic. Before that, from the Magic Flute of Mozart, we heard the Act II Chorus, Wilhelm Furtwängler with the Vienna Philharmonic Orchestra, Chorus and Soloists. We're going to hear a piece of music originally written for the piano by Debussy. It's the first of his epigraphs. And it's been orchestrated. We have Jun Merkel with the National Lyon Orchestra. And then William Boyce's Symphony in B-flat major, the opening movement. Trevor Pinnock with the English concert.

0: Welcome to the encore repeat of David's Daily Delights show. His show runs from 7 till 12 every morning, U.S. Central Time, and then repeats from 7 till 12 every evening.
1: David Rowell here. Welcome to the start of the third hour of my Wednesday show. World news and weather, and then a look at today and musical history.
2: Here are world news headlines. The United States is conducting new strikes against Iran after President Donald Trump declared the ceasefire, known as the Memorandum of Understanding, is over. American forces have hit more than 80 Iranian targets and reimposed oil sanctions. This escalation comes as world leaders gather for a critical NATO summit in Ankara, Turkey. An Iranian official told CNN in Tehran that Trump's words are disgusting, signaling deepening tensions between the two nations. U.S. launches more strikes on Iran, with local media reporting explosions along the south coast. President Donald Trump had earlier said the United States would hit them hard again after the two countries exchanged fire the previous night.
3: In Europe, London sits at 72, Paris is 77, Berlin reports 55, and Rome is 76. Across Asia, Beijing and Singapore both reach 87, while Tokyo is at 85. In Australia, Sydney registers 59.
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1: On this day in musical history, in 1882, Percy Aldridge Granger was born in Melbourne, Victoria, Australia, which means, yes, he was an Australian slash, to some extent, I think, American concert pianist and, more than that, composer. He became an American citizen in 1918. He wrote quite a lot of popular music in the first decade and a half of the 20th century, when he would have been 18 to early 30s. He also went to Europe after being based in London and became a champion of Nordic music and culture. Edvard Grieg was particularly impressed with Percy Granger's playing on the piano and said, "I have written Norwegian peasant dances that no one in my country can play, and here comes this Australian who plays them as they ought to be played. He is a genius that we Scandinavians cannot do other than love." In 1914, Percy Granger moved to the US, where he lived for the rest of his life. He experimented with what were called back in those days music machines, which he hoped would supersede human interpretation and performance. In the 1930s, he set up the Granger Museum in Melbourne, his birthplace, as a monument to his life and works and as a future research archive. But he continued to give concerts himself while not writing much new music. We can hear one of his best-known pieces, written early on in his productive life in 1911-1912, when he would have been in his late 20s. Let me just quickly do that sum. 18. Yes, late 20s. This is a piece. Well, let me tell you what he wrote about it himself. He said, "My title was originally Clog Dance, but my dear friend William Gere Rathbone, to whom the piece is dedicated, suggested the title Handel in the Strand, because the music seemed to reflect both George Frideric Handel and the English musical comedy. The Strand, a street in London, is the home of London musical comedy. As if jovial old Handel were careering down the Strand to the strains of modern English popular music." That was what he wrote as a program note for its first performance. Here's Frederick Fennell with the Eastman Rochester Pops Orchestra giving us Handel in the Strand, written by a young Percy Granger.
0: Aria, the world's best classical music, now being broadcast to the world.

music that Percy Grainger, its composer, described as if jolly old George Frideric Handel were careering down the Strand, a street in London, to the strains of modern English popular music. Handel in the Strand is what it's called. Frederick Fennell with the Eastman Rochester Pops Orchestra. Elgar now, his Introduction and Allegro for String Quartet and String Orchestra. Adrian Lieper with the Czechoslovak Radio Symphony Orchestra.

That was Elgar's Introduction and Allegro for strings. Adrian Lieper with the Czechoslovak Radio Symphony Orchestra. A little piece of Haydn to get us down to the bottom of the hour, the third movement of his Cello Concerto No. 1, Jean Lamont with the Tafelmusik Baroque Orchestra.

0: The third movement of Haydn's first cello concerto, Jean Lemoine, with the Tafel Music Baroque Orchestra. Anna has some words of advice, then US News, sports, business, and weather updates.
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2: Here's a U.S. news update, together with sports and business news. President Donald Trump has declared the ceasefire with Iran is over, following a series of U.S. strikes targeting Iranian military boats and coastal sites. Speaking ahead of a NATO summit, the president stated U.S. negotiators could continue discussions with the Iranians if they choose. The U.S. launched the strikes in response to attacks on three oil tankers in the Strait of Hormuz. Veteran pitcher Justin Verlander has announced he will retire at the end of the current baseball season. The future Hall of Famer stated the time has come to step away from the game. Verlander's career will be remembered as one of the most dominant of his era, leaving fans and analysts to reflect that we will not see a pitcher like him again. Wall Street analyst Mike Murphy is cautioning investors to be very careful with chip stocks, despite the current boom. He warns that while there will still be huge demand for semiconductors, the market is overheating. This warning comes as a separate analyst predicts artificial intelligence will drive the largest infrastructure build-out in history. Meanwhile, national debt tracker data shows American taxpayers are now on the hook for over $39 trillion as of July 8th. Keep listening for a world news bulletin at the top of each hour.
3: A look at temperatures across the country. Boston is 70, Chicago 83, Denver 73. New York shows 76, Los Angeles 75, San Francisco 59, Seattle is 70, and here in small town Texas, it is 83. Our next look at U.S. weather will be at the bottom of the next hour.
0: David Rowell here. It's halfway through my show, and we'll press on with the music with Elevazioni, music by Domenico Zuppoli, Robert Hayden Clark, with the Consort of London and Julia Girdwood on the oboe. I always confuse Zuppoli in the sense that I think he is much more modern a composer than he actually is. He was born in 1688, passed away in 1726. So here is his Elevazioni.
1: This is Aria, popular classical music, every day and everywhere.

the Consort of London, and Julia Girdwood, the oboe soloist, led by Robert Hayden Clark, giving us Domenico Zeppoli's Elevazioni. I always think it sounds a bit more modern than it is. It's about 320 years old, plus or minus a few days, not modern at all. Beethoven, now, here's a theme and 6 variations on a piece of music, a Turkish march that he used in his incidental music to the ruins of Athens, Emil Galil's The Pianist.

the theme, and then six variations on a Turkish march of Beethoven, which came from his music to the play The Ruins of Athens. It was Amiel Gilels on the piano. We can hear some delightful music now from Gilbert and Sullivan's operetta, possibly the best known. Hard to say, really, because there's a series of them right up there at the top, sharing equal top place. This is the Mikado, an operetta that came out when Japan had only recently opened to the West and was a source of endless fascination to people in Britain in particular, who were puzzled, amused, entertained by the Japanese society and customs being so different to their own. So Gilbert and Sullivan used the concept of Japan as an opportunity to write an operetta that ostensibly made fun of the Japanese, but really was lampooning British society gently. From the second act of the Mikado, we'll hear Braid the Raven Hair, Weave the Supple Tresses, Royston Nash with the Royal Philharmonic Orchestra, the Doily Cart Opera Choir, and soloists. And then music of Gabriel Fauré from his Masks and Burgomasks. We'll hear the third piece, the Gavotte, Ernest Onsome with the Orchestra of the Swiss Romande. Might leave us time for John Stanley's trumpet tune to bring us to the end of the hour.

0: Welcome to the encore repeat of David's Daily Delights show. His show runs from 7 till 12 every morning, U.S. Central Time, and then repeats from 7 till 12 every evening.
1: David Rowell here. Welcome to the start of the fourth hour of my Wednesday show, World News and Weather. And then we'll hear a recent release from, at the time, a very young pianist.
2: Here are world news headlines. The United States and Iran have traded strikes for a second day, following President Donald Trump's declaration that the ceasefire is over. American forces have hit more than 80 targets in Iran and reimposed oil sanctions. Iran has struck three vessels near the Strait of Hormuz as President Donald Trump arrived at a critical North Atlantic Treaty Organization summit in Ankara, Turkey. The United States has launched additional strikes against Iran, with local media reporting explosions along the southern coast. This follows President Donald Trump's statement that the U.S. would hit them hard again after the two countries exchanged fire the previous night.
3: A look at international temperatures. London reports 70, Paris is 76, Berlin is 55, and Rome is 75. In Asia, Beijing is 90, Singapore is 87, and Tokyo is 87. Down under, Sydney is 59.
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1: Sometimes performers seem to become popular not because of how good they are, but how young they are, and possibly even how photogenic. I'm not going to say that that was the case with this gentleman, Benjamin Grosvenor, but I am going to say that there was a certain hype about him early on that I'm not entirely sure he's completely lived up to. He was born on this day in musical history in 1992, and he quickly became prominent as a musician. He gave his first full recital at a local church. Let me see, when he was 11, mind you, at a local church. He also, that year, made his first concert appearance as a piano soloist in a concerto, performing Mozart's beautiful piano concerto number 21. And then the next year, at the age now, if you're keeping up with this, of 12, he won the BBC Young Musician Contest playing a difficult Ravel piano concerto. And then he started to take off from that point. He made his debut at the BBC Proms at the age of 19, being the youngest ever soloist on opening night, and has become a regular participant ever since then. He, rather puzzlingly, in 2011, when he was 19, the Evening Standard newspaper in London selected him as one of the 1,000 most influential Londoners, and the Daily Telegraph chose him as one of its top 10 Britons of the year. A 19-year-old pianist, one of the top 10 Britons of the year. I find that surprising, maybe even slightly sad. Nonetheless, he is able to play a piano quite well, still is. He's continuing to perform. We're going to hear part of his debut recording, which came out when he was 19, playing the music here of Frédéric Chopin, Chopin's second piano scherzo. And this was a 2011 recording.
5: Aria, popular classical music, making the world a better place, one song at a time.

That was the debut recording of Benjamin Grosvenor at the age of 19, performing Chopin's Scherzo No. 2. Perfectly good performance, 2011 recording. But does it qualify him to become that year one of the top 10 Britons of the year? No, not in a million years. Johann Strauss Jr. now, here is his well-known Roses from the South Walls, André Rieu with André Rieu's Johann Strauss Orchestra.

Reiberger's slightly distinctive treatment of how to perform Johann Strauss Jr., by which I mean the expanded echo and the acoustic. But he's done a tremendous amount to very successfully popularize popular classical music, so he's okay in our book. That was Roses from the South by Johann Strauss Jr. Two pieces, and we'll be at the bottom of the hour. Peer Gynt's Homecoming, sometimes also called Stormy Evening on the Sea, from the music Edvard Grieg wrote for Peer Gynt, Paul van Kempen with the Dresden Philharmonic. And then we'll hear the overture to Mozart's opera Idomeneo, Jascha Horenstein with the Gothenburg Symphony Orchestra.

0: The Overture to Mozart's Opera Idomeneo, Jascha Horenstein and the Gothenburg Symphony Orchestra. Before that, Peer Gynt's Homecoming from the music Grieg wrote for the play Peer Gynt, Paul van Kampen and the Dresden Philharmonic. U.S. News, sports, business and weather updates now.
1: Here's a U.S. news update, together with sports and business news. The United States has launched more strikes on Iran, with local media reporting explosions along the southern coast. President Donald Trump said the U.S. would hit them hard again after the two countries exchanged fire the previous night. International editor Jeremy Bowen reports the negotiating process is fragile, and recent U.S. strikes show how hard it will be to reach agreement. Veteran pitcher Justin Verlander has announced he will retire at the end of the current baseball season. The future Hall of Famer stated the time has come to step away from the game. Verlander's career will be remembered as one of the most dominant of his era, leaving fans and analysts to reflect that we will not see a pitcher like him again. Wall Street analyst Mike Murphy is cautioning investors to be very careful with chip stocks, despite the current boom. He warns that while there will still be huge demand for semiconductors, the market is overheating. This warning comes as a separate analyst predicts artificial intelligence will drive the largest infrastructure build-out in history. Meanwhile, national debt tracker data shows American taxpayers are now on the hook for over $39 trillion as of July 8th. Keep listening for a world news bulletin at the top of each hour.
2: A look at temperatures across the country. Boston at 70, Chicago 80, Denver 70. New York reports 75, Los Angeles 72, San Francisco 56, Seattle 66, and locally here in Texas, 82. Our next look at U.S. weather will be at the bottom of the next hour.
0: David Rowell here, taking you back to the music with the second part of Hector Berlioz's Harold in Italy tone poem. It's called The March of the Pilgrims. The viola playing done by Pinkas Zukerman and the orchestra, the Montreal Symphony Orchestra, led by Charles Dutoit.
3: Aria, the world's best classical music, now being broadcast to the world.

March of the Pilgrims from the tone poem Harold in Italy, music of Berlioz, performed by Charles Dutoit with the Montreal Symphony Orchestra and Pinchas Zukerman on the viola. A much underappreciated instrument, the viola, in my mind. It's sort of bigger than a violin and smaller than a cello and falls in the cracks between them. It's not often used as a solo instrument compared to how often violins and cellos are. From The Messiah by Handel, we'll hear the Pastoral, now Leopold Stokowski and his orchestra, and then the Nocturne from A Midsummer Night's Dream, music of Mendelssohn, Malcolm Sargent and the BBC Symphony Orchestra, and some of the actors get to say a word or two in this as well.

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1: Come, my queen, take hands with me and rock the ground whereon these sleepers

nocturne from Mendelssohn's A Midsummer Night's Dream by Malcolm Sargent with the BBC Symphony Orchestra and a few of the actors. Before that, we heard the Pastorale from Part 1 of The Messiah, music of Handel performed by Leopold Sikorsky and his orchestra. Two pieces to finish off this hour, Ad Alita, music by Francisco Torrega, performed by Pepe Romero on the guitar, and then Leonard Bernstein and West Side Story. This is Maria, Leonard Bernstein himself conducting his special studio orchestra, and Jose Carreras as Tony the singer.

0: Welcome to the encore repeat of David's Daily Delights show. 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
1: David Rell here. Welcome to the start of the final hour of my Wednesday show. World news and weather, and then we open with a waltz.
2: Here are world news headlines. A major fraud case has rocked the Australian creative industries with accusations totaling over $1.5 million. The New South Wales Environment Protection Authority launched an investigation in 2023 into an alleged scheme involving the creation of fake Aboriginal artworks. A man has now appeared in Downing Centre local court in Sydney, charged with 67 offences, including dishonestly obtaining financial advantage by deception. The court heard the accused allegedly forged or created artworks using Aboriginal motifs and symbols. The matter has been adjourned to September for further mention. The United States has launched additional strikes against Iran, with local media reporting explosions along the southern coast. This follows President Donald Trump's statement that the U.S. would hit them hard again after the two countries exchanged fire the previous night.
3: Here is a look at international temperatures. In London, it is 69, Paris is 74, Berlin is 55, and Rome is 73. In Asia, Beijing is 93, Singapore is 87, and Tokyo is 87. In Sydney, the temperature is 62.
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1: Our opening waltz for the final hour of my show today comes from Franz Liszt. It's his Valse Impromptu. And we have Alexander Brailovsky on the piano in a 1931 recording.
0: This is Aria, popular classical music, every day and everywhere.

Not too terribly bad for 1931 at all. That was Liszt's Valse Impromptu, Alexander Brailovsky, the pianist. Ravel now will hear his Rhapsody Espagnole, all four parts of it. Little musical treat for your Wednesday. We have the NBC Symphony Orchestra and Ernest Onsmay.

We just heard the complete Spanish Rhapsody of Maurice Ravel in a sonsume with the NBC Symphony Orchestra. Two pieces to get us down to the bottom of the hour. Here is Fabian Savitsky and the Indianapolis Symphony Orchestra with the Sabre Dance, lively music from the ballet Gayana by Aram Harkachurian. And then we'll hear the second movement of Haydn's Century Symphony. Is Symphony No. 100, and Antal Durati with the Philharmonia Hungary.

0: That was the second movement of Haydn's Symphony No. 100, Antaldurati in the Philharmonia Hungarica. Before that, the Sabre Dance from the Ballet Gayena by Hakit Shurian. U.S. News, sports, business, and weather updates now.
1: Here's a U.S. news update, together with sports and business news. The United States has launched more strikes on Iran, with local media reporting explosions along the southern coast. This action comes after President Donald Trump said the U.S. would hit them hard again, following an exchange of fire between the two countries the previous night. The strikes targeted Iranian military boats and coastal sites in response to attacks on three oil tankers in the Strait of Hormuz. Veteran pitcher Justin Verlander has announced he will retire at the end of the current baseball season. The future Hall of Famer stated the time has come to step away from the game. Verlander's career will be remembered as one of the most dominant of his era, leaving fans and analysts to reflect that we will not see a pitcher like him again. Wall Street analyst Mike Murphy issued a warning for investors regarding semiconductor stocks, urging them to be very careful despite the continued high demand for chips. The caution comes as another analyst predicts that artificial intelligence will drive the largest infrastructure build-out in history. Meanwhile, a report indicates that the company Anthropic is set to pay xAI $1.25 billion per month through 2029 to rent all available computing power. Keep listening for a world news bulletin at the top of each hour.
2: A look at current U.S. temperatures. Boston is 70, Chicago 79, and Denver 68. New York shows 74, with Los Angeles at 69 and San Francisco at 56. Seattle is 62, and here in small town Texas, it is 81. Our next look at U.S. weather will be at the bottom of the next hour.
0: David Rell here, taking you back to the music for the last 27 minutes, plus or minus, of my Wednesday show. Starting off with the piece, I still haven't worked out what it means. It's a waltz by Josef Strauss. It's called Pearls of Love. Now, I could understand it might be a way of saying, here's a pearl necklace for you, dear. But I have a feeling it has some other meaning as well, but I haven't managed to winkle it out. If you know what it means, let me know. David@aria.radio. Billy Boskovsky with the Vienna Johann Strauss Orchestra.
3: Aria, popular classical music, making the world a better place, one song at

Pearls of Love Waltz by Joseph Strauss, performed by the Vienna Johann Strauss Orchestra and Philly Boskovsky. Two more pieces. Now we've got Wagner's Entrance of the Gods into Valhalla, the piece that concludes the first of his four Ring of the Nibelung operas, The Rheingold. Leopold Sikorsky with the Philharmonic Symphony Orchestra of New York, giving the gods a grand old introduction to their new home, Valhalla. To my mind, it's always better if we hear the singers as well, but here's an orchestral version. After that, we hear the third movement, which is interesting, the third movement of Tchaikovsky's Fourth Symphony. The interesting piece about it being hinted in its name, pizzicato ostinato, which means pluck the strings all the way through. It's Guido Cantelli and the NBC Symphony Orchestra.

And with that, the ending of the third movement of Tchaikovsky's Symphony No. 4, Guido Cantelli and the NBC Symphony Orchestra, and before that, the magnificent Entrance of the Gods into Valhalla from Richard Wagner's opera The Rheingold, Leopold Sikorsky and the Philharmonic Symphony Orchestra of New York. It's time for me to look at my watch and say, oh my goodness, is that the time? And take my leave of you. David Rowell here saying, thanks for sharing some of your Wednesday with me and my music. Do stick around. We've got so much more great music for you all day, every day. And I'll be back same time, same place tomorrow. Bye for now.

0: Our programming on ARIA every day has four programs starting at midnight and again at midday, U.S. Central Time. First, there's our hour of the smoothest, gentlest, most pleasing and flowing classical music. Then from 1 till 4, host Robbie Rainey presents his musical tapestry show. After that, Wendy Barnett hosts the ARIA Classical Pops concert until 7, at which time David Rowell provides his daily delights up till 12, with more of the music you're sure to enjoy.
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Our hour of the smoothest, easiest music is almost over. But don't go away. Robbie is waiting to continue your musical enjoyment at the top of the hour.

0: Our programming on ARIA every day has four programs starting at midnight and again at midday, U.S. Central Time. First, there's our hour of the smoothest, gentlest, most pleasing and flowing classical music. Then from 1 till 4, host Robbie Rainey presents his musical tapestry show. After that, Wendy Barnett hosts the ARIA Classical Pops concert until 7, at which time David Rowell provides his daily delights up till 12 with more of the music you're sure to enjoy.
1: Welcome to this hour of the musical tapestry right here on ARIA Radio. My name is Robbie Rainey. Thanks so much for the pleasure of your company. Coming up, we've got music of Vyacheslav Novak, Igor Stravinsky, Eric Coates, Ludwig van Beethoven, and others. I do hope you'll stay tuned. First up, we've got world news and weather.
2: Here are world news headlines. The United States and Iran have traded strikes for a second day, following President Donald Trump's declaration that the ceasefire is over. The renewed hostilities come as President Donald Trump attends a NATO summit in Ankara, Turkey. Iranian forces targeted three vessels near the strategic Strait of Hormuz. In response, the U.S. military launched a new round of attacks against Iranian positions. President Donald Trump has threatened further strikes, stating the memorandum of understanding is finished. The escalation marks a significant breakdown in the temporary halt to hostilities between the two nations. The United States has launched fresh airstrikes on Iran, with explosions reported in the southern part of the country. President Donald Trump stated the attacks are retribution for a bombing of ships by Iran yesterday. Iran had earlier promised strong retaliation for any military action.
3: A look at international temperatures. London at 70, Paris at 75, Berlin at 58, and Rome at 77. In Asia, Beijing reaches 98, Singapore at 86, and Tokyo at 89. Meanwhile, Sydney reports 60.
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1: Welcome to this hour of the musical tapestry. It's Thursday, July 9. We've got the triumphal march from Sigurd Jorsalfar up right now by Edvard Grieg. We'll hear the Berlin Philharmonic conducted by Herbert von Karajan.

Herbert von Karajan led the Berlin Philharmonic. That was the Triumphal March from Sigurd Jolsøfar by Edvard Grieg. You're listening to the Musical Tapestry right here on ARIA Radio. Music of Antonín Dvořák is coming up in a bit. This recording from 1928, and I've got a note here that says it's the second recording ever of this Dvořák Slavonic dance, at least in Kreisler's arrangement. We'll hear Joseph Szigeti and Kurt Reuscheitz coming up in about 5 minutes. Dvořák Slavonic dance in E minor, opus 72, number 2. But first, the ball from the Slovak suite by Vyacheslav Novak, with Marek Stilek leading the Janáček Philharmonic.

Joseph Sigeti and Kurt Rurzaitz performed the Slavonic Dance in E minor, Opus 72, Number 2, by Antonin Dvorak, arranged for violin and piano by Fritz Kreisler. And before that, Marek Stilic led the Janáček Philharmonic in The Ball, the fourth movement from the Slovak Suite by Vyacheslav Novak. You're tuned in to the Musical Tapestry. We'll hear The Erl King, Erl König, by Franz Schubert, coming up in about 4 minutes, transcribed for solo piano by Franz Liszt, and performed by Yevgeny Kisin. But first, the lullaby from the Firebird Suite by Igor Stravinsky, with Leonard Bernstein leading the Israel Philharmonic.

0: Der Erlkönig by Franz Schubert, transcribed for solo piano by Franz Liszt, and performed by pianist Yevgeny Kisin. Before that was the lullaby from the Firebird Suite by Igor Stravinsky. Leonard Bernstein led the Israel Philharmonic Orchestra. You're listening to the Musical Tapestry right here on ARIA Radio. My name is Robbie Rainey. Thanks so much for the pleasure of your company.
1: Here's a U.S. news update, together with sports and business news. The United States has launched more military strikes on Iran, with explosions reported in the southern part of the country. President Donald Trump described the attacks as retribution for yesterday's bombing of ships by Iran. This follows Iran's earlier promise of strong retaliation. A new study published in the journal Nature found that a daily multivitamin may help slow age-related memory decline in older adults. Researchers from leading universities followed over 3,500 people age 60 and older for 3 years. Those taking a multivitamin performed better on memory tests, showing the equivalent of a 2-year delay in cognitive aging compared to the placebo group. This suggests daily supplements could be a simple, accessible way to support brain health for seniors. A Wall Street analyst is predicting a major artificial intelligence-driven infrastructure boom, calling it the largest build-out in history. This forecast comes as a separate report claims the AI company Anthropic has agreed to pay Elon Musk's company XAI $1.25 billion per month through 2029 to rent all available computing power. Meanwhile, investor Mike Murphy is warning others to be very careful with chip stocks, acknowledging there will still be huge demand for chips. Keep listening for a world news bulletin at the top of each hour.
2: Here's a look at current U.S. temperatures. Boston is at 69, Chicago 77, Denver 65. New York is 73, Los Angeles 68, and San Francisco 55. Seattle is 58, while here in small-town Texas, it's 80. Our next look at U.S. weather will be at the bottom of the next hour.
0: Welcome back to the Musical Tapestry right here on ARIA Radio. My name is Robbie Rainey. Thanks for tuning in. We'll hear the opening movement from the Three Elizabeths Suite, depicting Elizabeth Tudor, Elizabeth I of England. Reginald Kilby leads the City of Birmingham Symphony Orchestra.

Reginald Kilby led the City of Birmingham Symphony Orchestra that was the halcyon days of Elizabeth Tudor, Elizabeth I, from the Three Elizabeths Suite by Eric Coates. You're listening to the Musical Tapestry right here on ARIA Radio. Solomon Kuttner is the pianist. Coming up in about 4.5 minutes, we'll hear the Rondo from Beethoven's Piano Concerto No. 2. We'll also hear the Philharmonia Orchestra led by André Clutens. But first, A Wandering Minstrel I from the Mikado by Gilbert and Sullivan, with Malcolm Sargent leading the Royal Philharmonic Orchestra.

pianist Solomon Kottner performed the rondo from Beethoven's Piano Concerto No. 2. André Cloutens led the Philharmonia Orchestra. Before that was A Wandering Minstrel, I, from The Mikado by Gilbert and Sullivan. Malcolm Sargent led the Royal Philharmonic Orchestra. This is the Musical Tapestry right here on ARIA Radio. Let's close out the hour with the 12th of the Enigma Variations by Edward Elgar. This one is BGN, with the NBC Symphony Orchestra led by Adrian Bolt. Before that, the Tsar's Departure and Farewell from The Tale of Tsar Saltan, Opus 57 by Nikolai Rimsky-Korsakov. Anna Saint-Sommer conducts the orchestra of the Swiss Romande.

0: We hope you're enjoying our new ARIA popular classical music service. 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
1: Welcome to this hour of the Musical Tapestry right here on ARIA Radio. My name is Robbie Rainey. Thanks so much for the pleasure of your company. Coming up in this hour, we'll hear music by Franz Joseph Haydn, Felix Mendelssohn, Richard Wagner, Carl Zeller, and others. I do hope you'll stay tuned. First up, we've got world news and weather.
2: Here are world news headlines. United States and Iran have exchanged strikes for a second day after President Donald Trump declared the ceasefire is over. The escalation comes as Mr. Trump attends a NATO summit. Iranian forces targeted three vessels near the strategic Strait of Hormuz. In response, the United States launched a new round of strikes. Officials from both nations are threatening further attacks, raising fears of a broader conflict in the region. The United States has launched fresh airstrikes on Iran, with explosions reported in the southern part of the country. President Donald Trump stated the attacks are retribution for a bombing of ships by Iran yesterday. Iran had earlier promised strong retaliation for any military action.
3: A look at international temperatures. In London, the temperature is 74. Paris is 77. Berlin is 60. Rome shows 80. In Asia, Beijing is 99. Singapore is 87. Tokyo is 88. Down under, Sydney is 59.
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1: Welcome to this hour of the Musical Tapestry right here on ARIA Radio. My name is Robbie Rainey. Thanks so much for sharing some time with me on this Thursday. It is July 9. We've got music of Hector Berlioz up right now. This is his Roman Carnival Overture, Opus 9, with André Previn leading the London Symphony Orchestra.

Andre Previn led the London Symphony Orchestra. We heard the Roman Carnival Overture Opus 9 by Hector Berlioz. You're tuned in to the Musical Tapestry right here on ARIA Radio. We've got Spoon River by Percy Grainger coming up in about 4.5 minutes with John Hopkins leading the Melbourne Symphony Orchestra. But first, we'll hear the third movement from Haydn's Trumpet Concerto in E-flat major. Hakan Hardenberger is the trumpeter. We'll hear the Academy of St. Martin in the Fields, led by Neville Mariner.

Spoon River by Percy Grainger. And before that was the third movement from Joseph Haydn's Trumpet Concerto in E-flat major. With Neville Mariner leading the Academy of St. Martin in the Fields, we heard trumpeter Hakan Hardenberger. You're tuned in to the Musical Tapestry right here on ARIA Radio. We've got the Masonic Funeral Music by Mozart coming up in about 5 minutes. Dennis Russell Davies leads the Stuttgart Chamber Orchestra along with Keith Jarrett. But first, Alfred Hertz leads the San Francisco Symphony Orchestra in the Scherzo from A Midsummer Night's Dream by Felix Mendelssohn.

0: Dennis Russell Davies led the Stuttgart Chamber Orchestra. We also heard Keith Jarrett performing the Masonic Funeral Music by Mozart. Before that was the Scherzo from A Midsummer Night's Dream by Felix Mendelssohn. We heard the San Francisco Symphony Orchestra led by Alfred Hertz. This is the Musical Tapestry. I'm Robbie Rainey.
1: Here's a U.S. news update, together with sports and business news. The United States has launched additional strikes on Iran, with President Donald Trump describing the attacks as retribution for yesterday's bombing of ships by Iranian forces. Reports indicate explosions were heard in southern Iran. Iran had previously promised a strong response to any American military action. The strikes target Iranian military boats and coastal sites, escalating tensions in the region. England are preparing to face Norway in the World Cup quarterfinals, with manager Thomas Tuchel's squad needing to contain Erling Haaland. Midfielder Morgan Rogers said England must plan for the deadly striker. Meanwhile, Martin Odegaard believes Norway's upset win over Brazil gives them belief. Defender Dan Burns' towering clearances against Mexico epitomized Tuchel's master plan, as England aimed to progress further in the tournament. Wall Street analyst Mike Murphy is warning investors to be very careful with chip stocks, despite the ongoing boom in artificial intelligence. In a recent interview, Murphy acknowledged there will still be huge demand for semiconductors. However, he cautions that the current exuberance could lead to significant losses. The warning comes as AI continues to drive what some call the largest infrastructure build-out in history. Keep listening for a world news bulletin at the top of each hour.
2: A look at current temperatures across the United States. Boston is 68, Chicago 77, Denver 65, New York shows 73, Los Angeles 68, San Francisco 55, Seattle is 57, and here in small town Texas, it is 79. Our next look at U.S. weather will be at the bottom of the next hour.
0: Welcome back to this hour of the Musical Tapestry. My name is Robbie Rainey. Here's the overture to Die Meistersinger von Nürnberg by Richard Wagner, with Willem Mengelberg leading the Concertgebouw Orchestra.

The overture there to Die Meistersinger von Nuremberg by Richard Wagner. We heard the Concertgebouw Orchestra led by Willem Mengelberg. You're tuned in to the Musical Tapestry right here on ARIA Radio. My name is Robbie Rainey. Thanks so much for tuning in. We'll hear the Mein Foreman from composer Carl Zero from Don't Be Cross. We'll hear Hilde Güden and the Vienna State Opera Orchestra and Chorus led by Robert Stotz. First, though, we'll hear Sergei Rachmaninoff's transcription of the Liebesfreud by Fritz Kreisler. And it's performed here by Rachmaninoff, sort of. Rachmaninoff recorded, I don't know if that's the right word, but it's close enough. Rachmaninoff recorded player piano role that we're going to hear.

That was Don't Be Cross from The Mindformen by Carl Zierer. Robert Stolz led the Vienna State Opera Orchestra and chorus with soprano Hilde Güden. And before that, I did look up the correct verb. Before that, we heard Sergei Rachmaninoff either inscribing, cutting, or punching. Those are the correct verbs. His transcription of Fritz Kreisler's Liebesfreud. We heard a player piano roll that was cut, punched, or inscribed by Rachmaninoff. You're listening to the Musical Tapestry right here on ARIA Radio. The scherzo from La Sauce by Léo Delibes is coming up in about 4 minutes with Andrew Mogrelia leading the Slovak Radio Symphony Orchestra. But right now, the opening movement from the Lute Concerto in D Major, RV93, by Vivaldi. John Williams conducting the English Chamber Orchestra with Charles Groves.

0: Our programming on ARIA every day has four programs starting at midnight and again at midday, U.S. Central Time. First, there's our hour of the smoothest, gentlest, most pleasing and flowing classical music. Then from 1 till 4, host Robbie Rainey presents his musical tapestry show. After that, Wendy Barnett hosts the ARIA Classical Pops concert until 7, at which time David Rowell provides his daily delights up till 12, with more of the music you're sure to enjoy.
1: Welcome to this hour of the musical tapestry. My name is Robbie Rainey. We've got music of John Field, Antonín Dvořák, Franz Schubert, Isaac Albéniz, and others coming up. I do hope you'll stay tuned. First up, we've got world news and weather.
2: Here are world news headlines. United States and Iran have exchanged strikes for a second day after President Donald Trump declared the ceasefire is over. The escalation comes as Mr. Trump attends a NATO summit. Iranian forces targeted three vessels near the strategic Strait of Hormuz. In response, the United States launched a new round of strikes. Officials from both nations are threatening further attacks, raising fears of a broader conflict in the region. The United States has launched additional strikes on Iran, with explosions reported in the southern part of the country. President Donald Trump stated the attacks are retaliation for a recent bombing of American ships by Iranian forces. This development comes after Iran earlier promised strong retaliation for any further aggression.
3: A look at international temperatures. In Europe, London is 79, Paris is 79, Berlin is 62, and Rome is 83. In Asia, Beijing is 99, Singapore is 88. And Tokyo is 87. Down under, Sydney is 57.
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1: Welcome to this hour of the musical tapestry. My name is Robbie Rainey. Let's get started with music by Beethoven, written in 1812. This is the opening movement from his symphony number 8 in F major, opus 93, with Arturo Toscanini leading the NBC Symphony Orchestra.

Arturo Toscanini led the NBC Symphony Orchestra. We heard the opening movement from the Symphony No. 8 by Ludwig van Beethoven. You're tuned in to the Musical Tapestry right here on ARIA Radio. We've got music of Pablo de Sarasate, the opening of his Carmen Fantasy, coming up in about 3.5 minutes with James Levine leading the Vienna Philharmonic. But first, here is Alice Sarah Ott performing John Field's Nocturne No. 3 in A flat major.

We've got the Largo from Xerxes by George Frederick Handel coming up in about 4 minutes. Guido Cantelli leads the New York Philharmonic. But first, the Hollywood String Quartet performs the Scherzo from the String Quartet No. 12 in F major by Dvorak.

0: That was the Largo from Xerxes by George Frederick Handel. Guido Cantelli conducted the New York Philharmonic. And before that, we heard the Hollywood String Quartet performing the Scherzo from the String Quartet No. 12 in F major, the American String Quartet by Antonín Dvořák. This is the Musical Tapestry. Thanks so much for tuning in.
1: Here's a U.S. news update, together with sports and business news. The United States has launched further strikes on Iran, with blasts reported in the southern part of the country. President Donald Trump described the attacks as retribution for what he called yesterday's bombing of ships by Iran. This comes after Iran had earlier promised a strong retaliation. The strikes targeted Iranian military boats and coastal sites, following attacks on three oil tankers in the Strait of Hormuz. Coco Gauff is being touted as the favorite to win her first Wimbledon title, ahead of the women's semifinals. She is set to face Karolina Muchova in a highly anticipated match. The winner will advance to the final at the All England Club. A Wall Street analyst is predicting that artificial intelligence will drive the largest infrastructure build-out in history. This forecast comes amid warnings for investors to be very careful with chip stocks. The analyst's comments highlight a surge in demand for computing power, as seen with the company Anthropic reportedly paying nearly $1.3 billion per month to rent available compute through 2029. The prediction underscores the massive scale of investment expected to support the growing artificial intelligence sector. Keep listening for a world news bulletin at the top of each hour.
2: A look at temperatures across the country. Boston is at 68. Chicago reports 76. And Denver is at 66. In New York, it is 72. Los Angeles shows 67, while San Francisco is at 54. Seattle is 56. And here in small town Texas, it is 79. Our next look at U.S. weather will be at the bottom of the next hour.
0: Welcome back to the Musical Tapestry. My name is Robbie Rainey. We've got the Chamber Orchestra of Europe with Claudio Abbado right now in this performance of the second movement from Schubert's Symphony No. 5 in B-flat major.

Claudio Abbado led the Chamber Orchestra of Europe. That was the second movement from the Symphony No. 5 in B-flat major by Franz Schubert. You are tuned in to the Musical Tapestry. My name is Robbie Rainey. Thanks so much for sharing some of your Thursday with me. We've got the Pavana from the 12 Characteristic Pieces Opus 92 by Isaac Albanese coming up in 5.5 minutes or so. David Russell plays the guitar. But first, here is Emmanuel Feuermann along with the Philadelphia Orchestra, led by Eugene Ormandy. This is the introduction to Don Quixote by Richard Strauss.

That was the Pavane from the 12 Characteristic Pieces Opus 92 by Isaac Albéniz. David Russell played the guitar. And before that was the introduction to Don Quixote by Richard Strauss, with Emmanuel Feuermann and the Philadelphia Orchestra, led by Eugene Ormandy. You're tuned in to the Musical Tapestry. My name is Robbie Rainey. As always, thanks so much for sharing some time with me on this Thursday. Wendy's up in a few minutes, David's up in a few hours, and I'll be back around 1. We've got the March of the Dwarfs from the Lyric Suite Opus 54 by Edvard Grieg in about 4 minutes, with Malcolm Sargent and the Philharmonia Orchestra. But first, the Dies Irae from Verdi's Requiem, with Sergio Celibidache leading the Munich Philharmonic Orchestra and chorus.

0: Our programming on ARIA every day has four programs starting at midnight and again at midday, U.S. Central Time. First, there's our hour of the smoothest, gentlest, most pleasing and flowing classical music. Then from 1 till 4, host Robbie Rainey presents his musical tapestry show. After that, Wendy Barnett hosts the ARIA Classical Pops concert until 7, at which time David Rowell provides his daily delights up till 12, with more of the music you're sure to enjoy.
1: Thank you for joining me for the ARIA Pops concert. I'm Wendy Barnett, here with you playing the most popular works by the most famous composers of all time. Coming up this hour, music from Beethoven's Pathetique, a selection from Romeo and Juliet. Later in the hour, music from Chopin and so much more. I'll be right back after this check of world news and weather.
2: Here are world news headlines. The United States and Iran have exchanged military strikes for a second day, following President Donald Trump's declaration that the ceasefire between the two nations is over. The escalating conflict comes as Trump attends the NATO summit, where he is expected to discuss the ongoing crisis. Iran has threatened more attacks, while the U.S. continues its military operations. The situation remains volatile, with both sides vowing to continue their strikes. The international community watches closely as the conflict threatens to destabilize the region further. The United States has launched more strikes on Iran, with explosions reported in the south of the country. President Donald Trump described the attacks as retribution for the bombing of ships by Iran. This action comes after Iran had promised strong retaliation.
3: Temperatures across international cities: London at 83, Paris 84, Berlin 64, and Rome 86. In Asia, Beijing reaches 99, Singapore 90, and Tokyo 85. Down under, Sydney registers 55.
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1: Welcome back to the ARIA Pops concert. We'll begin this hour with a work that's almost 8 minutes long by Tommaso Albinoni, his Adagio in G minor. His name remains attached to this piece, although the surviving music cannot be authenticated as his work because Italian musicologist Remo Giazzotto published the Adagio in 1958, claiming that he had reconstructed it from a figured bass and two thematic fragments found after the Second World War in Dresden. Here's Sir Neville Mariner conducting the Academy of St. Martin in the Fields with Iona Brown on violin.
0: ARIA, the world's best classical music, now being broadcast to the world.

Adagio in G minor, attributed to Tommaso Albinoni, here on the Aria Pops Concert. Coming up, music from Edward Elgar, selections from Laurel Zien. We'll also hear much more as we continue until 7 o'clock, U.S. Central Time. For this next set of music, we'll begin with Beethoven's Pathetique. Let's hear the third movement with Orazio Frugoni at the piano. And then we'll move right into Sergei Prokofiev's Romeo and Juliet. We'll hear the Gavotte from Act One. Prokofiev composed Romeo and Juliet in 1935 and also revising it before the first Soviet production. The Gavotte accompanies the arrival of guests at the Capulet's ball. Now, Prokofiev reused the principal music from the third movement of his Symphony No. 1, the Classical Symphony, that he composed nearly two decades earlier. Its deliberately old-fashioned dance form suits this ceremonial stage action. Here's Michael Tilson Thomas leading the San Francisco Symphony Orchestra with the Gavotte from Romeo and Juliet by Sergei Prokofiev, and we'll begin with the third movement to Beethoven's Pathetique. Here's Orazio Frugoni.

The Gavotte from Sergei Prokofiev's Romeo and Juliet, and before that, the third movement to Beethoven's Pathetique. Coming up in about 11 minutes, we'll have a check of news and weather here on ARIA Radio. Do stay with me. Music now from Edward Elgar's Pomp and Circumstance March for Orchestra. Let's hear number 5 with Georges Schulte leading the London Philharmonic. And we'll start with the second movement to Mozart's Eine kleine Nacht music. Here's Joseph Keilberth conducting the Bamberg Symphony Orchestra.

0: That was Edward Elgar's Pomp and Circumstance, March No. 5, and before that, the second movement of Mozart's Eine kleine Nachtmusik. Coming up after a short break, music from Johannes Brahms. I'll be right back after this check of U.S. news, sports, business, and weather.
1: Here's a U.S. news update, together with sports and business news. The United States has launched further strikes on Iran, with blasts reported in the southern part of the country. President Donald Trump described the attacks as retribution for what he called yesterday's bombing of ships by Iran. This comes after Iran had earlier promised a strong retaliation. The strikes targeted Iranian military boats and coastal sites, following attacks on three oil tankers in the Strait of Hormuz. Coco Gauff is being touted as the favorite to win her first Wimbledon title, ahead of the women's semifinals. She is set to face Karolina Muchova in a highly anticipated match. The winner will advance to the final at the All England Club. A Wall Street analyst is predicting that artificial intelligence will drive the largest infrastructure build-out in history. This forecast comes amid warnings for investors to be very careful with chip stocks. The analyst's comments highlight a surge in demand for computing power, as seen with the company Anthropic reportedly paying nearly $1.3 billion per month to rent available compute through 2029. The prediction underscores the massive scale of investment expected to support the growing artificial intelligence sector. Keep listening for a world news bulletin at the top of each hour.
2: A look at current temperatures across the United States. 67 in Boston. Chicago at 74. Denver sits at 64. New York reports 72, while Los Angeles has 64. San Francisco shows 55. Same for Seattle at 55. And here in small town Texas, it is 78. Our next look at U.S. weather will be at the bottom of the next hour.
0: Welcome back to the Aria Pops Concert. I'm Wendy Barnett, here with you playing the most popular works by the most famous composers of all time. We'll start this half hour with an 8.5-minute work from Johannes Brahms. He completed his Piano Concerto No. 2 more than two decades after his first piano concerto. Here's Vladimir Horowitz performing with the NBC Symphony Orchestra with the fourth movement to Johannes Brahms' Piano Concerto No. 2, under the direction of Arturo Toscanini.
3: This is Aria, popular classical music, every day and everywhere.

That was the fourth movement to Johannes Brahms' Piano Concerto No. 2 here on the Aria Pops Concert. Coming up, we'll hear music from The Carnival of the Animals, a selection from West Side Story, and much more as we continue until 7 o'clock U.S. Central Time. Now, for this set of music, we'll start with Georges Bizet's L'Arlésienne Suite No. 1 with the second movement. He originally wrote L'Arlésienne as incidental music for Alphonse Daudet's play. We'll hear Leopold Stokowski conducting the National Philharmonic Orchestra. And then we'll move into Frédéric Chopin's Military Polonaise with Daniel Audney at the piano.

The Military Polonaise by Frédéric Chopin. Before that, the second movement to Georges Bizet's L'Arlésienne Suite No. 1. Coming up a little later on the Aria Pops concert, music from Claude Debussy, Bach, Adolphe Adam, and much more here on Aria Radio. Now from Leonard Bernstein's West Side Story, let's hear A Boy Like That, a duet with soprano Kirite Kanawa and Tatiana Troyanos performing with Leonard Bernstein and his special studio orchestra. And then we'll start with movement number 4 of The Carnival of the Animals, The Tortoises by Camille Saint-Saëns. He only performed The Carnival of the Animals as private entertainment in 1886 and allowed only the swan to circulate publicly during his lifetime. Here's The Tortoises with Richard Stamp conducting the Academy of London.

That was A Boy Like That from West Side Story by Leonard Bernstein. And before that, Camille Saint-Saëns, The Carnival of the Animals, Movement No. 4, The Tortoises. Before we go to world news and weather, we have time for a short selection. Let's hear Antonio Vivaldi's Spring Concerto No. 1. We'll hear the first movement from The Four Seasons. Here's Nigel Kennedy leading the English Chamber Orchestra.

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1: Thank you for joining me for the ARIA Pops concert. I'm Wendy Barnett, here with you playing the most popular works by the most famous composers of all time. Thank you for joining me. Coming up this hour, music from Antonin Dvorak, Claude Debussy, Bach, and much more, right after this check of world news and weather.
2: Here are world news headlines. The United States and Iran have exchanged military strikes for a second day, following President Donald Trump's declaration that the ceasefire between the two nations is over. The escalating conflict comes as Trump attends the NATO summit, where he is expected to discuss the ongoing crisis. Iran has threatened more attacks, while the U.S. continues its military operations. The situation remains volatile, with both sides vowing to continue their strikes. The international community watches closely as the conflict threatens to destabilize the region further. The United States and Iran have exchanged strikes for a second consecutive night. Traffic through the Strait of Hormuz has dropped dramatically since the latest attacks began. The ongoing conflict has raised significant concerns about global oil supplies and regional stability.
3: International temperatures are in. London is 86. Paris is 84. Berlin is 67. Rome is 88. In Asia, Beijing is 98. Singapore is 88. And Tokyo is 82. Down under, Sydney is 54.
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1: Welcome back to the ARIA Pops concert. We'll start this hour with an 8.5-minute work from Beethoven's Pastoral Symphony, Symphony No. 6. He completed it in 1808 and introduced it at Vienna's Theater an der Wien in December of that year, on the same marathon concert that also premiered the Fifth Symphony. Here's William Mengelberg conducting the Concertgebouw Orchestra with the opening to Beethoven's Pastoral Symphony No. 6.
0: ARIA, popular classical music, making the world a better place, one song at a time.

The opening to Beethoven's Symphony No. 6, the Pastoral Symphony, here on the Aria Pops Concert. Coming up, music from the Giselle Ballet. We'll also hear a selection from Sibelius's Second Symphony. For this set of music, we'll begin with Antonin Dvorak's Slavonic Dance No. 8 with Katia and Mariel Lebec at the piano. And then we'll move into Claude Debussy's Preludes of Book 1, Movement No. 8, The Girl with the Flaxen Hair, with flautist James Galway, harpist Marisa Robles, performing with the Chamber Orchestra of Europe.

That was The Girl with the Flaxen Hair by Claude Debussy, and before that, Slavonic Dance No. 8 by Antonin Dvorak. Coming up in about 12 minutes, we'll have a check of U.S. news, sports, business, and weather here on ARIA Radio. Right now, music from Bach's Brandenburg Concerto No. 4. We'll hear the opening movement with Sir Neville Marriner conducting the Academy of St. Martin in the Fields. And we'll start with the waltz from the Giselle Ballet by Adolphe Adam. Here's Peter Novak conducting the Festival Orchestra.

0: The opening to Bach's Brandenburg Concerto No. 4, and before that, the waltz from the Giselle Ballet by Adolphe Adam. After a short break, music from Jean Sibelius. I'll be right back after this check of U.S. news, sports, business, and weather.
1: Here's a U.S. news update, together with sports and business news. Democrat Graham Platner has suspended his campaign for a key United States Senate race following a sexual assault allegation. A woman accused him of sexual assault days ago, an accusation Platner says is completely false. His decision to exit the race has exposed division between the party's left-wing and moderates, potentially dampening Democrat hopes in a must-win contest. Coco Gauff is being touted as the favorite to win her first Wimbledon title, ahead of the women's semifinals. She is set to face Karolina Muchova in a highly anticipated match. The winner will advance to the final at the All England Club. A Wall Street analyst predicts artificial intelligence will drive the largest infrastructure build-out in history. This forecast comes as investors are warned to be cautious with chip stocks. Mike Murphy says to be very careful, despite ongoing huge demand for chips. Separately, one report claims Anthropic will pay xAI $1.25 billion per month through 2029 to rent all available computing power. Keep listening for a World News Bulletin at the top of each hour.
2: A look at temperatures across the country. Boston at 68, Chicago at 75, Denver at 64. New York is 71, Los Angeles at 64, and San Francisco at 54. Seattle is 53, while here in Texas, it is 77. Our next look at U.S. weather will be at the bottom of the next hour.
0: Welcome back to the Aria Pops Concert. I'm Wendy Barnett, here with you playing the most popular works by the most famous composers of all time. Coming up this hour, music from The Nutcracker. We'll also hear selections a little bit later from Georges Bizet, John Philip Sousa, and much more. Right now, we'll start this half hour with a longer work, a 13-minute piece from Jean Sibelius's Second Symphony. We'll hear the finale. He wrote this symphony in 1901 and 1902, and his orchestral music became closely associated with his Finnish cultural identity, especially during the period of Russian rule. Now we'll hear Andrew Collins conducting the London Philharmonic Orchestra.
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The finale to Jean Sibelius' Symphony No. 2 here on the Aria Pops Concert. Thank you so much for joining me today, and do stay with us. We continue until 7 o'clock U.S. Central Time when David joins us with his Daily Delights. Next, music from Gabriel Fauré. He was a French composer, organist, pianist, and a teacher whose students included Maurice Ravel and Nadia Boulanger. He later served as director of the Paris Conservatoire, and we'll hear his Pavane performed by the Detroit Symphony Orchestra under the direction of Paul Perret. We'll start with Franz Liszt's Hungarian Rhapsody No. 15. Here's Alfred Brendel at the piano.

Gabriel Fauré's Pavane, and before that, Franz Liszt's Hungarian Rhapsody No. 15. We have time for a short selection before we go to news and weather. Let's hear Juliet's Variation from Romeo and Juliet by Sergei Prokofiev, with Dmitry Kitayenko conducting the Danish National Radio Symphony Orchestra.

0: Our programming on ARIA every day has four programs starting at midnight and again at midday, U.S. Central Time. First, there's our hour of the smoothest, gentlest, most pleasing and flowing classical music. Then from 1 till 4, host Robbie Rainey presents his musical tapestry show. After that, Wendy Barnett hosts the ARIA Classical Pops concert until 7, at which time David Rowell provides his daily delights up till 12, with more of the music you're sure to enjoy.
1: This is the ARIA Pops concert. Thank you for joining me. I'm Wendy Barnett, here with you playing the most popular works by the most famous composers of all time. After a short break, music from Beethoven's Archduke Trio. I'll be right back in just a moment after world news and weather.
2: Here are world news headlines. The United States and Iran have exchanged military strikes for a second day, following President Donald Trump's declaration that the ceasefire between the two nations is over. The escalating conflict comes as Trump attends the NATO summit, where he is expected to discuss the ongoing crisis. Iran has threatened more attacks, while the U.S. continues its military operations. The situation remains volatile, with both sides vowing to continue their strikes. The international community watches closely as the conflict threatens to destabilize the region further. The United States and Iran have exchanged military strikes for a second consecutive night. This escalation follows President Donald Trump's declaration that the existing ceasefire is now over. Traffic through the Strait of Hormuz has dropped dramatically since the latest attacks began. The situation remains volatile, with both nations continuing their military actions. These developments were reported 57 minutes ago.
3: A look at international temperatures. London is 89, Paris is 87, Berlin is 70, Rome is 88. In Asia, Beijing is 97, Singapore is 86, Tokyo is 81. Down under, Sydney is 53.
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1: Welcome back to the ARIA Pops concert. I'm Wendy Barnett, here with you playing the most popular works by the most famous composers of all time. Coming up, music from Peer Gynt, selections from the Water Music Suite, and so much more. We'll begin this hour with a longer work, a 12.5-minute piece from Beethoven's Archduke Piano Trio. We'll hear the opening movement with Jean Fournier on violin, Antonio Ionigro on cello, and Paul Badura Skoda at the piano.
0: This is ARIA, popular classical music, every day and everywhere.

That was the opening movement to Beethoven's Piano Trio No. 7, The Archduke, here on the Aria Pops Concert. Now music from Georges Bizet's Carmen. We'll hear the Entr'acte of Acts 2 and 3 with Herbert von Karajan conducting the Berlin Philharmonic. And then we'll start with music from Felix Mendelssohn's Violin Concerto. He wrote the concerto for the violinist Ferdinand David, concertmaster of the Leipzig Gewandhaus Opera House. We'll hear the third movement with Pierre Monta conducting the Philadelphia Orchestra and violinist Isaac Stern.

The Entr'acte of Acts 2 and 3 from Carmen by Georges Bizet. Before that, the third movement to Felix Mendelssohn's Violin Concerto here on the Aria Pops Concert. Coming up in about 10 minutes, we'll have a check of news and weather as the Aria Pops Concert continues here on Aria Radio. Now music from Edvard Grieg's Peer Gynt Suite No. 1. Let's hear The Death of Ossé. Grieg composed the incidental music for Henrik Ibsen's play Peer Gynt in 1874 and 1875. The Death of Ossé became the second movement to Suite No. 1. It accompanies the death of Peer Gynt's mother, Ossé. Grieg scores it for muted strings, keeping the texture deliberately spare for one of the play's most intimate scenes. We'll hear Arvin Fjellstad conducting the London Symphony Orchestra. We'll start with the Liberty Bell March by John Philip Sousa. He composed it in 1893, and it refers to the historic Liberty Bell in Philadelphia.

0: The Death of Ossé, from Peer Gynt's Suite No. 1 by Edvard Grieg, and before that, The Liberty Bell by John Philip Sousa. Coming up after a short break, music from the Planet Suite. I'll be right back after this check of U.S. news, sports, business, and weather.
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2: Here's a U.S. news update, together with sports and business news. Democrat Graham Platner has suspended his campaign for a key United States Senate race following a sexual assault allegation. A woman accused him of sexual assault days ago, an accusation Platner says is completely false. His decision to exit the race has exposed division between the party's left wing and moderates, potentially dampening Democrat hopes in a must-win contest. Coco Gauff is being touted as the favorite to win her first Wimbledon title, ahead of the women's semifinals. She is set to face Karolina Muchova in a highly anticipated match. The winner will advance to the final at the All England Club. A Wall Street analyst predicts artificial intelligence will drive the largest infrastructure build-out in history. This forecast comes as investors are warned to be cautious with chip stocks. Mike Murphy says to be very careful, despite ongoing huge demand for chips. Separately, one report claims Anthropic will pay xAI $1.25 billion per month through 2029 to rent all available computing power. Keep listening for a world news bulletin at the top of each hour.
3: Here is a look at current temperatures across the United States. Boston is at 71, Chicago 75, and Denver 64. New York reports 73, Los Angeles 65, and San Francisco 54. Seattle is at 53, while it is 77 here in Texas. Our next look at U.S. weather will be at the bottom of the next hour.
0: Welcome back to the Aria Pops Concert. I'm Wendy Barnett, here with you playing the most popular works by the most famous composers of all time. Coming up, music from Dvorak, Mozart, and much more as we continue until 7 o'clock at the top of the hour when David joins us with his Daily Delights. We'll begin this half hour with a work that's almost 8 minutes long from Gustav Holst's The Planet Suite, Movement No. 4, Jupiter, the Bringer of Jollity. Here's Sir Adrian Bolt conducting the BBC Symphony Orchestra.
4: Aria, popular classical music, making the world a better place, one song at a time.

Jupiter, the Bringer of Jollity, the fourth movement to the Planet Suite by Gustav Holst here on the Aria Pops Concert. Thank you so much for joining me today. I'm Wendy Barnett. We have time for a couple more selections, and then David will join us in about 15 minutes with his Daily Delights. Do stay with us here on Aria Radio. I'll leave you today with music from Antonin Dvorak's Serenade for Strings. We'll hear the second movement with Christopher Hogwood conducting the London Philharmonic. And then we'll move into the third movement to Mozart's Piano Concerto No. 23 with George Zell conducting the Columbia Symphony Orchestra and pianist Robert Cassadesus.

0: 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David Rell here. Welcome to the start of my Thursday show, World News and Weather, as always. And then, also as always, but hopefully slightly more positive, we start with an overture.
1: Here are world news headlines. The United States and Iran have exchanged military strikes for a second day, following President Donald Trump's declaration that the ceasefire between the two nations is over. The escalating conflict comes as Trump attends the NATO summit, where he is expected to discuss the ongoing crisis. Iran has threatened more attacks, while the U.S. continues its military operations. The situation remains volatile, with both sides vowing to continue their strikes. The international community watches closely as the conflict threatens to destabilize the region further. The United States and Iran have exchanged military strikes for a second consecutive night. This escalation follows President Donald Trump's declaration that the existing ceasefire is now over. Traffic through the Strait of Hormuz has dropped dramatically since the latest attacks began. The situation remains volatile, with both nations continuing their military actions. These developments were reported 57 minutes ago.
2: In London, the temperature is 92, Paris is 89, Berlin is 73, and Rome shows 89. In Asia, Beijing is 94, Singapore is 85, and Tokyo is 79. Down under, in Sydney, the temperature is 51.
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0: Our opening overture is to one of Johann Strauss Jr.'s operettas. It's the Carnival in Rome operetta, and we hear a performance by the Vienna Johann Strauss Orchestra, Willy Boskovsky on the podium.
4: ARIA, the world's best classical music, now being broadcast to the world.

The overture to The Carnival in Rome operetta by Johann Strauss Jr. Billy Boskowski and the orchestra he was long associated with, modeled after the original orchestra of the same name, the Vienna Johann Strauss Orchestra. Jascha Hornstein now with the Gothenburg Symphony Orchestra, giving us the opening movement of Schubert's last symphony, the Symphony No. 9, sometimes called The Great.

The opening movement of Schubert's Symphony No. 9, Jascha Horenstein with the Gothenburg Symphony Orchestra. Bach, now we'll hear one of his better known tunes. It's his Air on a G String from his Orchestral Suite No. 3, BWV 1068. William Mengelberg with the Concertgebouw Orchestra, or at least selected members of it in a 1937 recording. After that, what? I'm just trying to think, what will you squeeze in? How about a little bit of Brahms? We'll hear his Rhapsody in E-flat major, Rudolf Verkusny on the piano.

0: That was Brahms' Rhapsody in E-flat major with Rudolf Verkusny on the piano. Before that, Willem Mengelberg and the Concertgebouw Orchestra with Bach's Air on a G-string from his Orchestral Suite No. 3, BWV 1068. U.S. News, Sports, Business, and Weather Updates now.
1: Here's a U.S. News Update, together with Sports and Business News. Democrat Graham Platner has suspended his campaign for a key United States Senate race following a sexual assault allegation. A woman accused him of the assault days ago, an accusation he calls categorically false. Platner's exit is also exposing division between the party's left wing and moderates, potentially dampening Democratic hopes for the seat. Coco Gauff is being touted as the favorite to win her first Wimbledon title, ahead of the women's semifinals. She is set to face Karolina Muchova in a highly anticipated match. The winner will advance to the final at the All England Club. A Wall Street analyst has issued a warning to investors about chip stocks, advising them to be very careful. The analyst predicts that artificial intelligence will drive the largest infrastructure build-out in history, which will sustain high demand for semiconductors. Despite this long-term optimism, the expert cautions that the current market environment for these stocks is risky, and investors should proceed with caution. This warning comes as chipmaker stocks experience significant volatility. Keep listening for a world news bulletin at the top of each hour.
2: A look at current temperatures across the country. Boston at 76, Chicago 77, Denver 64, New York 76, Los Angeles 64, San Francisco 54, Seattle 53, and here in small town Texas, a warm 77. Our next look at U.S. weather will be at the bottom of the next hour.
0: David Rowell here, taking you back to the music with a big piece of music by Richard Wagner from the fourth of his Ring of the Nibelung operas, Götterdämmerung, or The Twilight of the Gods. I think that's such a lovely name for an opera. It just hits all the right notes, if I might use a, would you call that a pun? Probably not, but just a really nice sounding title. We're going to hear The Funeral March, where potential triumph gets replaced by inevitable tragedy. It was hinted at all the way back to the first of the four operas. It was just a very slow, unfolding, complicated tragedy, which doesn't make it any the less intense and eye-watering when it finally happens in Act 3 of The Twilight of the Gods. Siegfried's Funeral March, presented here by Sergio Chilipadachi and the Munich Philharmonic.
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That's a powerful piece of music to hear cold, as it were, coming straight out of US news and weather. A bit of an introduction from me, and you're dropped in the deep end of something like, better part of 15 hours of music. But it's still a nice piece of music. However, my point, here it comes, is imagine if you've been watching all four of those operas, one an evening for 4 days, perhaps in a row, perhaps with a break of a day in the middle. The emotional impact is quite transcendental. There's very few things that I have experienced that have been more overwhelming than sitting through an entire four opera, four night Ring of the Nibelung series by Wagner. If you ever find yourself with four spare nights and you're in the right place at the right time, consider giving it a go. Or you could always do what I did with my daughter one time and took her along to an abridged version. Not the better part of 15 hours, but more like 90 minutes. Yes, quite a lot of the good bits were completely missing. And it made for a rather puzzling experience on Anna's part, actually. I don't think it was the best possible introduction I could have given to a young teenager to the complex beauties of Wagner. Now I just have to persuade her to watch the entirety of the four operas. Might be hard. Hakuchiyan now, the waltz from Masquerade, Alexander Lazarev with the Bolshoi Symphony Orchestra. And then from the RV 151 Concerto alla Rustica of Vivaldi, we have Albert Rosen with the West Australian Symphony Orchestra.

That was the RV 151 Concerto alla Rustica of Antonio Vivaldi. And before that, the Waltz from Masquerade by Hacaturian. So how does one rise to the exalted station and office of Lord High Executioner in 19th century or before that, Japan? That's a very good question. Gilbert and Sullivan shine their light on it and come up with a surprising answer in their delightfully silly operetta The Mikado, in this Act 1 song, which starts off introducing this exalted personage to us. Behold, the Lord High Executioner. Then the LHE himself does a little bit of a solo bit where he tells about his career arc, which is a little bit unusual, as is hinted by the title, Taken from the County Jail. You've got to hear it to believe it, and you're about to. Isidore Godfrey with the New Promenade Orchestra and singers and chorus. And if time allows, we'll hear Niccolo Paganini's first violin caprice, Maria Duenas on the violin.

on the unrecognizances, wafted by a favoring gale, as one sometimes is in trances, to a height that few can scale. Saved by long and weary dances, surely never had a male, under such like circumstances.

0: Our programming on ARIA every day has four programs starting at midnight and again at midday, U.S. Central Time. First, there's our hour of the smoothest, gentlest, most pleasing and flowing classical music. Then from 1 till 4, host Robbie Rainey presents his musical tapestry show. After that, Wendy Barnett hosts the ARIA Classical Pops concert until 7, at which time David Rowell provides his daily delights up till 12, with more of the music you're sure to enjoy.
1: David Rowell here. Welcome to the start of the second hour of my Thursday show. World news and weather, and then a historic recording.
2: Here are world news headlines. The fragile Iran-United States agreement is on the brink after fresh fire rocked the Middle East. The United States launched strikes on Iran again, prompting threats of more attacks from both sides. President Donald Trump attended a NATO summit as the conflict escalated. Iran sent a defiant message to Trump with a colossal funeral for its slain Supreme Leader Ali Khamenei. Meanwhile, Iran struck three vessels near the Strait of Hormuz, escalating tensions further. The ceasefire deal is now declared over, leaving the region in turmoil. The United States and Iran have exchanged military strikes for a second consecutive night. This escalation follows President Donald Trump's declaration that the existing ceasefire is now over. Traffic through the Strait of Hormuz has dropped dramatically since the latest attacks began. The situation remains volatile, with both nations continuing their military actions. These developments were reported 57 minutes ago.
3: Here is a look at international temperatures. In London, the temperature is 93. Paris is 91. Berlin is 75. Rome shows 89. In Asia, Beijing is 89. Singapore is 84. Tokyo is 78. In Sydney, the temperature is 50.
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1: Oh, a historic recording dates to 1938 at Rodzinski with the NBC Symphony Orchestra. And I have to make a comment. I don't know why this is, but early American recordings generally seem to be inferior to the European and English recordings. No idea why that is, but I think it's a thing. This isn't a way of saying I'm sorry it's so terrible. It's just a way of saying I've heard better 1938 recordings. It's music by Ottorino Respighi, who was born on this day in 1879, Italian composer. He was one of the leading composers of the early 20th century. He died in 1936. He wrote operas, ballets, orchestral suites, choral songs, chamber music, transcriptions of earlier pieces. But his best known and most performed works are his three four-part orchestral tone poems, Fountains of Rome, Pines of Rome, and Roman Festivals. For a while, he studied with Nikolai Rimsky-Korsakov and was principal violinist at the Russian Imperial Theatre in glorious, stately St. Petersburg, then moved to Rome, and he also performed and conducted across the United States and South America from 1925 until his death in 1936. We're going to hear now one of his sets of ancient airs and dances. This is Suite 1 in 4 pieces.
5: ARIA, popular classical music, making the world a better place, one song at a time.

That was the complete first suite of four Ancient Airs and Dances by Ottorino Respighi, born on this day in 1879, recorded in 1938, 2 years after his death, by Arthur Rodzinski and the NBC Symphony Orchestra. I mentioned when I was talking about him that for a while he was a student of Nikolai Rimsky-Korsakov. I thought, let's hear a bit of Rimsky-Korsakov's music, just to sort of see if you can see any inherited characteristics or not. I don't think you will, but it's as good a reason as any to hear Rimsky-Korsakov. Here is the overture to his The Maid of Pskov, incidental music, Igor Golovchin with the Moscow Symphony Orchestra, and then completing our journey to the bottom of the hour, The Valley of Bells, the fifth of Maurice Ravel's Mirage, Simon Rattle with the City of Birmingham Symphony Orchestra.

0: Valley of Bells from Ravel's Mirage, Simon Rattle and the City of Birmingham Symphony Orchestra. Before that, the overture to the incidental music for The Maid of Pskov, P-S-K-O-V, one of those words that makes an English speaker hesitate before daring to pronounce Pskov, music by Rimsky-Korsakov. We've got U.S. news, sports, business, and weather updates now.
1: Here's a U.S. news update, together with sports and business news. Democrat Graham Platner has suspended his campaign for a key United States Senate race following a sexual assault allegation. A woman accused him of the assault days ago, an accusation he calls categorically false. Platner's exit is also exposing division between the party's left wing and moderates, potentially dampening Democratic hopes for the seat. Coco Gauff is being touted as the favorite to win her first Wimbledon title, ahead of the women's semifinals. She is set to face Karolina Muchova in a highly anticipated match. The winner will advance to the final at the All England Club. A Wall Street analyst has issued a warning to investors about chip stocks, advising them to be very careful. The analyst predicts that artificial intelligence will drive the largest infrastructure build-out in history, which will sustain high demand for semiconductors. Despite this long-term optimism, the expert cautions that the current market environment for these stocks is risky, and investors should proceed with caution. This warning comes as chipmaker stocks experience significant volatility. Keep listening for a world news bulletin at the top of each hour.
2: Here's a look at current temperatures across the country. Boston is at 81, Chicago 79, and Denver 67. New York reports 80, Los Angeles 65, and San Francisco 54. Seattle is 54, while here in small town Texas, it is 81. Our next look at U.S. weather will be at the bottom of the next hour.
0: David Rowell here, taking you back to the music with the fourth violin concerto of Mozart. K218, we'll hear its third movement. Thomas Beecham in the London Philharmonic and Joseph Sighetti on the violin.
3: Aria, the world's best classical music, now being broadcast to the world.

That was a 1934 recording, Joseph Sagetti, the violin soloist, the London Philharmonic with Thomas Beecham giving us the third movement of Mozart's Violin Concerto No. 4. We'll hear the first part of the Three-Cornered Hat, music of Manuel de Falla, Enrique Jorda and the London Symphony Orchestra, this piece called The Grapes, and then the March of the Toys from the operetta Babes in Toyland by Victor Herbert, the Rochester Philharmonic with an unnamed conductor.

The March of the Toys from Babes in Toyland by Victor Herbert. And before that, The Grapes, the first part of Manuel de Falla's El Sombrero de Tres Picos, the three-cornered hat. Johann Sebastian Bach, the French Suite number 3, its first movement, BWV 814. Oh, I see someone has incipient dyslexia and typed it in as BVW 814. Let me change that while it's playing. Alexander Borowski on the piano. And then we'll hear the new pizzicato polka of Johann Strauss Jr., the story behind that. He and his brother Josef together wrote the pizzicato polka, and they argued over who deserved the greater credit, more likely who deserved the greater royalties. So Johann Strauss Jr. said, oh, well, I'll just write another one myself and pretend the first one never happened. This is the result, courtesy of Robert Wagner and the Innsbruck Symphony Orchestra.

0: 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David Rill here. Welcome to the start of the third hour of my Thursday show. World news and weather, and then a look at today in musical history.
1: Here are world news headlines. Fresh fire rocks the Middle East, leaving the Iran-United States agreement on the brink. The United States is striking Iran again, raising questions about whether it can ever deliver a knockout blow. Iran has sent a defiant message with a colossal funeral for slain Supreme Leader Ali Khamenei. Meanwhile, deadly Russian strikes hammered Kiev on the eve of a critical NATO summit. Justin Bieber has been announced as a performer for the FIFA World Cup final halftime show. The Canadian singer will join Madonna, Shakira, and BTS for the Super Bowl-style performance. This appearance marks Bieber's latest major show following his comeback performances at the Coachella Music Festival.
2: Here are international temperatures. In London, 94. Paris, 92. Berlin, 76. Rome, 89. In Asia, Beijing, 88. Singapore, 84. Tokyo, 78. In Sydney, Australia, the temperature is 50.
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0: On this day in musical history in 1879, an event that I've already referred to, the birth of Ottorino Respighi, the Italian composer, violinist, teacher, and musicologist, passed away in 1936. We heard his Ancient Airs and Dances Suite No. 1 just an hour ago. We're going to hear another piece of his music now. It's a complete abridged version. Yes, I know, that's an oxymoron, isn't it? How can something be complete and abridged at the same time? Let me say this. It's a collection of pieces that runs 27 minutes from his ballet, The Fantastic Toy Shop, that normally takes like 45 minutes to perform in its entirety. Not very long for a ballet, though, is it? It's a one-act ballet and tells the story of a love story between two can-can dancer dolls in a toy shop, incorporating elements of comedy, national folk dance, and mime, as well as classical choreography. Very nice piece, and premiered by Sergei Diaghilev's Ballet Russe in 1919. Here with this complete abridged version, Arthur Fiedler and the Boston Pops. And when you think about it, that's Arthur Fiedler and the Boston Pops in a nutshell, isn't it? Complete and yet abridged. And I mean that in the kindest, most positive way. Fiedler and his orchestra did such a wonderful job of bringing classical music to so many people.
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0: That was the complete abridged version of Ottorino Respighi's The Fantastic Toy Shop. We often play individual pieces from that here at ARIA Radio, but on this occasion you got to hear the 27-minute version, the absolutely complete unabridged version, runs about 45. That was with Arthur Fiedler and the Boston Pops, and on this day in 1879, Respighi was born. Here's news, sports, business, and weather updates now.
1: Here's a U.S. news update, together with sports and business news. Democrat Graham Plattner has suspended his campaign for a key United States Senate race following an allegation of sexual assault. The decision came days after a woman publicly accused him, an accusation Plattner says is categorically false. His exit is exposing division within the Democratic Party between its left wing and moderates, dampening the party's hopes in a must-win race. A man has been charged with murder following a fatal shooting in Birmingham. The incident occurred on Tuesday evening in the city's Handsworth area, where a 28-year-old man was found with gunshot wounds. He was pronounced dead at the scene. The suspect, aged 24, is due to appear at Birmingham Magistrates Court. A Wall Street analyst has issued a warning to investors about chip stocks, advising them to be very careful. The analyst predicts that artificial intelligence will drive the largest infrastructure build-out in history, which will sustain high demand for semiconductors. Despite this long-term optimism, the expert cautions that the current market environment for these stocks is risky, and investors should proceed with caution. This warning comes as chipmaker stocks experience significant volatility. Keep listening for a world news bulletin at the top of each hour.
2: Current temperatures across the United States include Boston at 85, Chicago at 82, and Denver at 72. New York is 82, Los Angeles 68, and San Francisco 54. Seattle reports 55, while here in small-town Texas it is 85. Our next look at U.S. weather will be at the bottom of the next hour.
0: David Rell here. Welcome to the start of the second half of my Thursday show with a long piece by César Franck. I don't mean that in a bad way. And it's in four separate pieces. The separate pieces each have a name: The Peaceful Sunday Landscape, The Hunt, The Curse, and The Demon's Chase. In their entirety, they make up César Franck's tone poem, The Accursed Huntsman, the story of a naughty man who went out hunting rather than to church one Sunday morning, and how he came to a nasty end. Daniel Barenboim here with the Paris Orchestra. ARIA, popular classical music, making the world a better place, one song at a time.

That's a very final last chord, isn't it? I don't think it turned out well for the Accursed Huntsman. We heard all four parts of it with Daniel Barenboim and the Orchestra of Paris, music by César Franck. Here's the waltz from the ballet Whipped Cream by Richard Strauss, Rudolf Kemper with the Staatskapelle Dresden, and if we can squeeze it in, we'll hear the fourth part of Glinka's Trio Pathétique.

0: Our programming on ARIA every day has four programs starting at midnight and again at midday, U.S. Central Time. First, there's our hour of the smoothest, gentlest, most pleasing and flowing classical music. Then from 1 till 4, host Robbie Rainey presents his musical tapestry show. After that, Wendy Barnett hosts the ARIA Classical Pops concert until 7, at which time David Rowell provides his daily delights up till 12 with more of the music you're sure to enjoy.
1: 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Welcome to the start of the fourth hour of my Thursday show, World News and Weather, and then a recent release.
2: Here are world news headlines. Fresh fire rocks the Middle East, leaving the Iran-United States agreement on the brink. The United States is striking Iran again, raising questions about whether it can ever deliver a knockout blow. Iran has sent a defiant message with a colossal funeral for slain Supreme Leader Ali Khamenei. Meanwhile, deadly Russian strikes hammered Kiev on the eve of a critical NATO summit. Justin Bieber has been announced as a performer for the FIFA World Cup final halftime show. The Canadian singer will join Madonna, Shakira, and BTS for the Super Bowl-style performance. This appearance marks Bieber's latest major show following his comeback performances at the Coachella Music Festival.
3: Here is a look at international temperatures. In London, the temperature is 94. Paris is 93, Berlin is 76, and Rome shows 88. In Asia, Beijing is 86, Singapore is 84, and Tokyo is 77. Down under in Sydney, the temperature is 50.
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1: Our recent release was chosen to reflect that on this day in musical history, 90 years ago, David Zinman was born. An American composer and conductor. He was with the Rochester Philharmonic from 1974 to 85, the Baltimore Symphony Orchestra 85 to 98, the Zurich Tonhalle Orchestra from 95 to 2014, and although he's getting on in years, he's still sometimes occasionally active. This recording features him with the Philharmonia Orchestra of London and Joshua Bell on the violin, playing an arrangement of Bernstein's Maria from his West Side Story, a 2005 recording.
0: ARIA, the world's best classical music, now being broadcast to the world.

No singers, but Joshua Bell on the violin instead, giving us Maria from West Side Story. Leonard Bernstein's music, and presented by the Philharmonia Orchestra with David Zinman, who was born on this day 90 years ago. Verdi now from his opera Nabucco. We'll hear the Act II Chorus of the Hebrew Slaves. La Scala Theatre Orchestra and Chorus with Riccardo Muti.

Beautiful chorus that, isn't it? Va pensiero, the chorus of the Hebrew slaves from Act 2 of Verdi's Nabucco, Riccardo Muti, the La Scala Theatre of Milan's orchestra and chorus. Smetana from his My Fatherland, Ma Vlast, will hear the second piece, these days called Viltava, formerly called Die Moldau. Raphael Kubelik with the Chicago Symphony Orchestra.

Piltava, the Moldau from Biedrich Smetana's My Fatherland. Raphael Kubelik with the Chicago Symphony Orchestra. One more piece to take.

0: The Allegro movement of Handel's Concerto Grosso in A Major, Opus 6, Number 11, the Orpheus Chamber Orchestra. And it has some advice, and then US News, Sports, Business, and Weather Updates.
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2: Here's a U.S. news update, together with sports and business news. Democrat Graham Plattner has suspended his campaign for a key United States Senate race following an allegation of sexual assault. The decision came days after a woman publicly accused him, an accusation Plattner says is categorically false. His exit is exposing division within the Democratic Party between its left wing and moderates, dampening the party's hopes in a must-win race. Rafa Marquez has been officially announced as the new head coach of the Mexican national team. Marquez, known for his passion and methodology, aims to accelerate the project started by former coach Javier Aguirre. The announcement comes as the World Cup enters its final stages, with Mexico's quarterfinal match approaching. Wall Street analyst Mike Murphy is warning investors to be very careful with chip stocks, despite ongoing demand. A separate analyst predicts artificial intelligence will drive the largest infrastructure build out in history. Additionally, the Federal Reserve remains divided on interest rates as fresh inflation concerns emerge amid rising artificial intelligence spending. Markets are also bracing for a key inflation report. Keep listening for a world news bulletin at the top of each hour.
3: A look at current temperatures across the country. Boston is at 88, Chicago 84, and Denver 75. New York reports 84, Los Angeles 71, and San Francisco 55. Seattle is 57, and here in small town Texas, it is 87. Our next look at U.S. weather will be at the bottom of the next hour.
0: David Rowell here, taking you back to the music with Dvorak's Concert Overture, meaning that it's a piece all by itself. I don't know why they call it an overture, but I don't know why it wouldn't either. It's the Carnival Overture, George Zoll with the NBC Symphony Orchestra.
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The Carnival Overture of Antonin Dvorak, George Sell, and the NBC Symphony Orchestra. Elgar now, his Imperial March, George Hirst with the BBC Philharmonic. And then we'll hear the first movement of Mozart's 35th Symphony, Bruno Walter, and the Columbia Symphony Orchestra.

The first of the four movements of Mozart's Symphony No. 35, Bruno Walter and the Columbia Symphony Orchestra. And before that, George Hurst with the BBC Philharmonic gave us Elgar's Imperial March. Leopold Stokowski in the National Philharmonic now with the Soldiers of Alcala from Bizet's wonderful opera, Carmen. And then the Bandit's Gallop from Johann Strauss Jr., Willy Boskovsky with the Vienna Philharmonic.

and it's Galloped by Johann Strauss Jr. Before that, The Soldiers of Alcala by Bizet from his opera Carmen. One piece, and we'll call this hour well done. Reginald Kilby with the City of Birmingham Symphony Orchestra with the piece by Eric Coates, Calling All Workers, a World War II inspirational march.

0: 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David Rowell here. Welcome to the start of the final hour of my Thursday show. World news and weather, and then as we always do, we start with a waltz.
1: Here are world news headlines. Fresh fire rocks the Middle East, leaving the Iran-United States agreement on the brink. The United States is striking Iran again, raising questions about whether it can ever deliver a knockout blow. Iran has sent a defiant message with a colossal funeral for slain Supreme Leader Ali Khamenei. Meanwhile, deadly Russian strikes hammered Kyiv on the eve of a critical NATO summit. Justin Bieber has been announced as a performer for the FIFA World Cup final halftime show. The Canadian singer will join Madonna, Shakira, and BTS for the Super Bowl-style performance. This appearance marks Bieber's latest major show following his comeback performances at the Coachella Music Festival.
2: A look at temperatures around the world. London is at 94, Paris 91, Berlin 74, and Rome 88. In Asia, Beijing is 85, Singapore 84, and Tokyo 77. In Australia, Sydney is 49.
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0: Our opening waltz for the final hour of our show today is the third of a set of four dance episodes from Aaron Copland's Rodeo Ballet. It's called Saturday Night Waltz. And we've got the Baltimore Symphony Orchestra with their long-time conductor, David Zinman, giving us this piece. David Zinman having been born on this day in 1936, which means he's celebrating his 90th birthday today. Happy birthday, Maestro Zinman. ARIA, popular classical music, making the world a better place, one song at a time.

The Saturday Night Waltz from the ballet Rodeo by Aaron Copland, performed by David Zinman, who turns 90 today with the Baltimore Symphony Orchestra. Here's the first entr'acte or ballet scene from the music that Schubert wrote for the play Rosamunde, a Swedish chamber orchestra with Katarina Andreasson on the violin and Thomas Dausgaard conducting.

That was the Ballet and Entr'acte from Schubert's Music to Rosamunde, Thomas Dalsgaard with the Swedish Chamber Orchestra, Katarina Andreasson, the violin soloist. Vivaldi now, his double mandolin concerto, RV 532. We'll hear the second slow movement with Roy Goodman and the Pali of Instruments. Then we go to Alexander Gritchaninoff and his lullaby. Richard Bonning is the piano accompanist, and his wife is the singer, his wife Joan Sutherland, known as La Stupenda, a big lady with a big voice and an equally big personality, a lovely lady liked by all. Sadly, no longer with us, but Richard Bonning is. He's somewhere in his mid-90s now. Well done, Richard Bonning.

Joan Sutherland, the singer, her husband Richard Bonning, the piano accompanist, with the lullaby of Alexander Gritchaninoff. Before that, we heard the second movement of Vivaldi's RV 532, double mandolin concerto, Roy Goodman with the Parley of Instruments. Two pieces to take us down to a couple of minutes late for US News, Sports, Business and Weather. The fourth and final movement of the 104th and final symphony of Franz Joseph Haydn. Thomas Beecham with the Royal Philharmonic. And then piano music by Chopin. Robin Alciatore gives us Chopin's Berceuse.

0: the Berceuse of Chopin, and before that, the final movement of the final symphony, 104th, sometimes called the London Symphony of Haydn. U.S. News, Sports, Business, and Weather updates now.
1: Here's a U.S. News update, together with sports and business news. Democrat Graham Platner has suspended his campaign for a key United States Senate race following an allegation of sexual assault. The decision came days after a woman publicly accused him, an accusation Platner says is categorically false. His exit is exposing division within the Democratic Party between its left wing and moderates, dampening the party's hopes in a must-win race. Rafa Marquez has been officially announced as the new head coach of the Mexican national team. Marquez, known for his passion and methodology, aims to accelerate the project started by former coach Javier Aguirre. The announcement comes as the World Cup enters its final stages, with Mexico's quarterfinal match approaching. Wall Street analyst Mike Murphy is warning investors to be very careful with chip stocks, despite predictions that demand for semiconductors will remain high. In a recent interview, Murphy acknowledged the significant demand, but cautioned about potential risks in the sector. The warning comes as another analyst forecasts that artificial intelligence will drive the largest infrastructure build-out in history, while reports surface of a major AI company paying over $1 billion monthly for computing power. Keep listening for a world news bulletin at the top of each hour.
2: A quick look at temperatures across the nation. Boston is at 89, Chicago 82, and Denver 80. New York reports 85, Los Angeles 75, and San Francisco 56. Seattle hits 60, while here in small town Texas it is 88. Our next look at U.S. weather will be at the bottom of the next hour.
0: David Rowell here, taking you back to the music for the 25 minutes that remain of my show. I think it was earlier today, the day is mushed together a bit, that we heard Siegfried's Funeral March from the opera The Twilight of the Gods, the fourth and final of Wagner's Ring of the Nibelung series of four operas. We're now going to hear the grand finale of that opera from Lauren Marzell and the Berlin Philharmonic, who put together a sort of a compressed ring with no singers and not much music. The whole thing fits together in about 75 minutes.
3: Aria, the world's best classical music, now being broadcast to the world.

was the final part of Götterdämmerung, the Twilight of the Gods music. The composer Richard Wagner, and that arrangement was by Lauren Marzell. Arrangement as in slightly compressed, or massively actually, and with no singers, and he was with the Berlin Philharmonic. We're almost at the end of my show. How quickly time passes. We'll hear the Bohemian Festival from the Fourth Suite by Jules Massenet, Alberto Lizio and the Philharmonia Slavonica, and then the overture, the beautiful Galatea, music of Franz von Suppe, Charles Dutoit and the Montreal Symphony Orchestra. And that might be it. Golly, who knew? So this is me, David Rowell, saying time for me to go yet again for another day. I'll be back tomorrow, all going well. Got a bit of a cold, but that's not going to stop me, I'm pretty sure. And I hope you'll have a wonderful rest of your day, and do keep listening to ARIA to ensure the wonderfulness of your day. Bye for now.

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Wanting something gentle to calm down with? 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

Our hour of the smoothest, easiest music is almost over. But don't go away. Robbie is waiting to continue your musical enjoyment at the top of the hour.

0: Welcome to the encore repeat of Robbie's show, The Musical Tapestry. This show is presented every day from 1 until 4 a.m. U.S. Central Time, and then repeated from 1 until 4 p.m.
1: Welcome to this hour of The Musical Tapestry right here on ARIA Radio. My name is Robbie Rainey. Thanks so much for the pleasure of your company. Coming up, we've got music of Vyacheslav Novak, Igor Stravinsky, Eric Coates, Ludwig van Beethoven, and others. I do hope you'll stay tuned. First up, we've got world news and weather.
2: Here are world news headlines. The fragile ceasefire between the United States and Iran has completely collapsed as fresh strikes rock the Middle East. The United States launched new attacks on Iran, including a strike in the coastal Bushehr province. Iran responded by striking three vessels near the Strait of Hormuz. President Donald Trump arrived at the NATO summit with the conflict escalating. Justin Bieber has been announced as a performer for the FIFA World Cup final halftime show. The Canadian singer will join Madonna, Shakira, and BTS for the Super Bowl-style performance. This appearance marks Bieber's latest major show following his comeback performances at the Coachella Music Festival.
3: A look at temperatures around the world. London is 91, Paris is 90, Berlin is 72, and Rome is 86. In Asia, Beijing is 81, Singapore is 83, and Tokyo is 76. Sydney reports 49.
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1: Welcome to this hour of the Musical Tapestry. It's Thursday, July 9. We've got the Triumphal March from Sigurd Jorsalfar up right now by Edvard Grieg. We'll hear the Berlin Philharmonic, conducted by Herbert von Karajan.

Herbert von Karajan led the Berlin Philharmonic. That was the Triumphal March from Sigurd Jolsafar by Edvard Grieg. You're listening to the Musical Tapestry right here on ARIA Radio. Music of Antonín Dvořák is coming up in a bit. This recording from 1928, and I've got a note here that says it's the second recording ever of this Dvořák Slavonic dance, at least in Kreisler's arrangement. We'll hear Joseph Szigeti and Kurt Reuscheitz coming up in about 5 minutes. Dvořák Slavonic Dance in E minor, Opus 72, number 2. But first, the ball from the Slovak Suite by Vyacheslav Novak, with Marek Stilek leading the Janáček Philharmonic.

Joseph Szigety and Kurt Rurzeitz performed the Slavonic Dance in E minor, Opus 72, Number 2, by Antonin Dvorak, arranged for violin and piano by Fritz Kreisler. And before that, Marek Stilic led the Janáček Philharmonic in The Ball, the fourth movement from the Slovak Suite by Vyacheslav Novak. You're tuned in to the Musical Tapestry. We'll hear The Erl King, Erl König, by Franz Schubert, coming up in about 4 minutes, transcribed for solo piano by Franz Liszt, and performed by Yevgeny Kisin. But first, the lullaby from the Firebird Suite by Igor Stravinsky, with Leonard Bernstein leading the Israel Philharmonic.

0: Der Erlkönig by Franz Schubert, transcribed for solo piano by Franz Liszt, and performed by pianist Yevgeny Kisin. Before that was the Lullaby from the Firebird Suite by Igor Stravinsky. Leonard Bernstein led the Israel Philharmonic Orchestra. You're listening to the Musical Tapestry right here on ARIA Radio. My name is Robbie Rainey. Thanks so much for the pleasure of your company.
1: Here's a U.S. news update, together with sports and business news. Palm Beach International Airport has been officially renamed President Donald J. Trump International Airport today, Thursday, 9th July. Travelers have been reacting to the change, with some expressing approval and others voicing opposition. The renaming ceremony took place earlier today, marking a significant rebranding for the Florida airport. Rafa Marquez has been officially announced as the new head coach of the Mexican national team. Marquez, known for his passion and methodology, aims to accelerate the project started by former coach Javier Aguirre. The announcement comes as the World Cup enters its final stage.

0: stages, with Mexico's quarterfinal match approaching. Wall Street analyst Mike Murphy has warned investors to be very careful with chip stocks, despite ongoing demand. In a July 7th video, Murphy acknowledged the chip sector is critical, but advised caution. This comes as a separate Wall Street analyst predicts artificial intelligence will drive the largest infrastructure build-out in history. Keep listening for a world news bulletin at the top of each hour.
1: Current temperatures across the country: Boston at 92, Chicago 85, Denver 87. New York is 80, Los Angeles 79, San Francisco 63. Seattle at 67, and here in small town Texas, a warm 90. Our next look at U.S. weather will be at the bottom of the next hour.
2: Welcome back to the Musical Tapestry right here on ARIA Radio. My name is Robbie Rainey. Thanks for tuning in. We'll hear the opening movement from the Three Elizabeths Suite, depicting Elizabeth Tudor, Elizabeth I of England. Reginald Kilby leads the City of Birmingham Symphony Orchestra.

Reginald Kilby led the City of Birmingham Symphony Orchestra. That was the halcyon days of Elizabeth Tudor, Elizabeth I, from the Three Elizabeths Suite by Eric Coates. You're listening to the musical Tapestry right here on ARIA Radio. Solomon Kuttner is the pianist. Coming up in about 4.5 minutes, we'll hear the Rondo from Beethoven's Piano Concerto No. 2. We'll also hear the Philharmonia Orchestra led by André Clutens. But first, A Wandering Minstrel I from the Mikado by Gilbert and Sullivan, with Malcolm Sargent leading the Royal Philharmonic Orchestra.

pianist Solomon Kuttner performed the rondo from Beethoven's Piano Concerto No. 2. André Cloutens led the Philharmonia Orchestra. Before that was A Wandering Minstrel I from The Mikado by Gilbert and Sullivan. Malcolm Sargent led the Royal Philharmonic Orchestra. This is the Musical Tapestry right here on ARIA Radio. Let's close out the hour with the 12th of the Enigma Variations by Edward Elgar. This one is BGN, with the NBC Symphony Orchestra led by Adrian Bolt. Before that, the Tsar's Departure and Farewell from The Tale of Tsar Saltan, Opus 57 by Nikolai Rimsky-Korsakov. Anders Ansemé conducts the orchestra of the Swiss Romande.

0: Welcome to the encore repeat of Robbie's show, The Musical Tapestry. His show is presented every day from 1 until 4 a.m. U.S. Central Time, and then repeated from 1 until 4 p.m.
1: Welcome to this hour of The Musical Tapestry right here on ARIA Radio. My name is Robbie Rainey. Thanks so much for the pleasure of your company. Coming up in this hour, we'll hear music by Franz Joseph Haydn, Felix Mendelssohn, Richard Wagner, Carl Zeller, and others. I do hope you'll stay tuned. First up, we've got world news and weather.
2: Here are world news headlines. The fragile ceasefire between the United States and Iran has completely collapsed as fresh strikes rock the Middle East. The United States launched new attacks on Iran, including a strike in the coastal Bushehr province. Iran responded by striking three vessels near the Strait of Hormuz. President Donald Trump arrived at the NATO summit with the conflict escalating. Justin Bieber has been announced as a performer for the FIFA World Cup final halftime show. The Canadian singer will join Madonna, Shakira, and BTS for the Super Bowl-style performance. This appearance marks Bieber's latest major show following his comeback performances at the Coachella Music Festival.
3: Here is a look at international temperatures. In London, 88. Paris, 88. Berlin, 70. Rome, 85. In Asia, Beijing, 78. Singapore, 83. Tokyo, 76. And in Sydney, Australia, 49.
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1: Welcome to this hour of The Musical Tapestry right here on ARIA Radio. My name is Robbie Rainey. Thanks so much for sharing some time with me on this Thursday. It is July 9. We've got music of Hector Berlioz up right now. This is his Roman Carnival Overture, Opus 9, with Andre Previn leading the London Symphony Orchestra.

Andre Previn led the London Symphony Orchestra. We heard the Roman Carnival Overture Opus 9 by Hector Berlioz. You're tuned in to the Musical Tapestry right here on ARIA Radio. We've got Spoon River by Percy Grainger coming up in about 4.5 minutes with John Hopkins leading the Melbourne Symphony Orchestra. But first, we'll hear the third movement from Haydn's Trumpet Concerto in E-flat major. Hakan Hardenberger is the trumpeter. We'll hear the Academy of St. Martin in the Fields, led by Neville Mariner.

John Hopkins conducting the Melbourne Symphony Orchestra. We heard Spoon River by Percy Grainger. And before that was the third movement from Joseph Haydn's Trumpet Concerto in E-flat major. With Neville Mariner leading the Academy of St. Martin in the Fields, we heard trumpeter Hakan Hardenberger. You're tuned in to the Musical Tapestry right here on ARIA Radio. We've got the Masonic Funeral Music by Mozart coming up in about 5 minutes. Dennis Russell Davies leads the Stuttgart Chamber Orchestra along with Keith Jarrett. But first, Alfred Hertz leads the San Francisco Symphony Orchestra in the scherzo from A Midsummer Night's Dream by Felix Mendelssohn.

0: Dennis Russell Davies led the Stuttgart Chamber Orchestra. We also heard Keith Jarrett performing the Masonic Funeral Music by Mozart. Before that was the Scherzo from A Midsummer Night's Dream by Felix Mendelssohn. We heard the San Francisco Symphony Orchestra led by Alfred Hertz. This is the Musical Tapestry. I'm Robbie Rainey.
1: Here's a U.S. news update, together with sports and business news. Palm Beach International Airport has officially been renamed as President Donald J. Trump International Airport. This change took effect on the 9th of July. Travelers have been reacting to the new name for the Florida airport. The renaming ceremony marks a significant moment for the facility, which now bears the name of the current United States President. Rafa Marquez has been officially announced as the new head coach of the Mexican national team. Marquez, known for his passion and methodology, aims to accelerate the project started by former coach Javier Aguirre. The announcement comes as the World Cup enters its final stages, with Mexico's quarterfinal match approaching. Wall Street analyst Mike Murphy has warned investors to be very careful with chip stocks, despite ongoing demand. In a July 7th video, Murphy acknowledged the chip sector is critical, but advised caution. This comes as a separate Wall Street analyst predicts artificial intelligence will drive the largest infrastructure build-out in history. Keep listening for a world news bulletin at the top of each hour.
2: Here is a look at current temperatures across the nation. Boston is at 90, Chicago 87, and Denver 89. New York and Los Angeles both report 79, San Francisco is at 66, Seattle holds at 70, and here in small-town Texas, we are at 92. Our next look at U.S. weather will be at the bottom of the next hour.
0: Welcome back to this hour of the Musical Tapestry. My name is Robbie Rainey. Here's the overture to Die Meistersinger von Nürnberg by Richard Wagner, with Willem Mengelberg leading the Concertgebouw Orchestra.

The overture there to Die Meistersinger von Nuremberg by Richard Wagner. We heard the Concertgebouw Orchestra led by Willem Mengelberg. You're tuned in to the Musical Tapestry right here on ARIA Radio. My name is Robbie Rainey. Thanks so much for tuning in. We'll hear the Mein Foreman from composer Carl Zero from Don't Be Cross. We'll hear Hilde Güdin and the Vienna State Opera Orchestra and chorus led by Robert Stotz. First, though, we'll hear Sergei Rachmaninoff's transcription of the Liebesfreud by Fritz Kreisler. And it's performed here by Rachmaninoff, sort of. Rachmaninoff recorded, I don't know if that's the right word, but it's close enough. Rachmaninoff recorded the player piano role that we're going to hear.

That was Don't Be Cross from The Mein Foreman by Carl Zierer. Robert Stolz led the Vienna State Opera Orchestra and chorus with soprano Hilda Güden. And before that, I did look up the correct verb. Before that, we heard Sergei Rachmaninoff either inscribing, cutting, or punching. Those are the correct verbs. His transcription of Fritz Kreisler's Liebesfreud. We heard a player piano roll that was cut, punched, or inscribed by Rachmaninoff. You're listening to the Musical Tapestry right here on ARIA Radio. The scherzo from La Sauce by Léo Delibes is coming up in about 4 minutes with Andrew Mongrelia leading the Slovak Radio Symphony Orchestra. But right now, the opening movement from the Lute Concerto in D Major, RV93, by Vivaldi. John Williams conducting the English Chamber Orchestra with Charles Groves.

0: Welcome to the encore repeat of Robbie's show, The Musical Tapestry. This show is presented every day from 1 until 4 a.m. U.S. Central Time, and then repeated from 1 until 4 p.m.
1: Welcome to this hour of The Musical Tapestry. My name is Robbie Rainey. We've got music of John Field, Antonin Dvorak, Franz Schubert, Isaac Albéniz, and others coming up. I do hope you'll stay tuned. First up, we've got world news and weather.
2: Here are world news headlines. A Mexican village had warned authorities of a coming cartel offensive timed to the World Cup. Those warnings proved tragically accurate when drone attacks began. The aerial assaults targeted the community, escalating a pre-existing threat into direct violence. The attacks mark a significant tactical shift by the cartel, using unmanned aircraft to strike a civilian area. Details on casualties are still emerging as local security forces respond to the unprecedented airborne assault. Justin Bieber has been announced as a performer for the FIFA World Cup final halftime show. The Canadian singer will join Madonna, Shakira, and BTS for the Super Bowl-style performance. This appearance marks Bieber's latest major show following his comeback performances at the Coachella Music Festival.
3: Here is a look at temperatures around the world. In London, 85. Paris, 86. Berlin, 67. Rome, 83. Moving to Asia, Beijing is 78. Singapore is 83. And Tokyo is 76. In Australia, Sydney records 48.
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1: Welcome to this hour of The Musical Tapestry. My name is Robbie Rainey. Let's get started with music by Beethoven, written in 1812. This is the opening movement from his Symphony No. 8 in F major, Opus 93, with Arturo Toscanini leading the NBC Symphony Orchestra.

Arturo Toscanini led the NBC Symphony Orchestra. We heard the opening movement from the Symphony No. 8 by Ludwig van Beethoven. You're tuned in to the Musical Tapestry right here on ARIA Radio. We've got music of Pablo de Sarasate, the opening of his Carmen Fantasy, coming up in about 3.5 minutes with James Levine leading the Vienna Philharmonic. But first, here is Alice Sarah Ott performing John Field's Nocturne No. 3 in A flat major.

We heard the introduction there to The Carmen Fantasy by Pablo de Sarasate. James Levine conducted the Vienna Philharmonic. And before that, Alice Sarah Ott was the pianist. We heard the Nocturne No. 3 in A-flat major by John Field. You're listening to the Musical Tapestry right here on ARIA Radio. Thanks so much for tuning in. We've got the Largo from Xerxes by George Frederick Handel. Coming up in about 4 minutes, Guido Cantelli leads the New York Philharmonic. But first, the Hollywood String Quartet performs the Scherzo from the String Quartet No. 12 in F major by Dvorak.

0: That was The Largo from Xerxes by George Frederick Handel. Guido Cantelli conducted the New York Philharmonic. And before that, we heard the Hollywood String Quartet performing the Scherzo from the String Quartet No. 12 in F major, the American String Quartet by Antonín Dvořák. This is the Musical Tapestry. Thanks so much for tuning in.
1: Here's a U.S. news update, together with sports and business news. Palm Beach International Airport has officially been renamed as President Donald J. Trump International Airport. This change took effect on the 9th of July. Travelers have been reacting to the new name for the Florida airport. The renaming ceremony marks a significant moment for the facility, which now bears the name of the current United States President. Rafa Márquez has been officially announced as the new head coach of the Mexican national team. Márquez, known for his passion and methodology, aims to accelerate the project started by former coach Javier Aguirre. The announcement comes as the World Cup enters its final stages, with Mexico's quarterfinal match approaching. Wall Street analyst Mike Murphy has warned investors to be very careful with chip stocks, despite ongoing demand. In a July 7th video, Murphy acknowledged the chip sector is critical, but advised caution. This comes as a separate Wall Street analyst predicts artificial intelligence will drive the largest infrastructure build-out in history. Keep listening for a world news bulletin at the top of each hour.
2: Current temperatures across the country are in the 80s and 90s. Boston, Chicago, and Denver each report 88. New York and Los Angeles are at 80. San Francisco is 66 and Seattle is 73. Here in Texas, the reading is 90. Our next look at U.S. weather will be at the bottom of the next hour.
0: Welcome back to the Musical Tapestry. My name is Robbie Rainey. We've got the Chamber Orchestra of Europe with Claudio Abbado right now in this performance of the second movement from Schubert's Symphony No. 5 in B-flat major.

Claudio Abbado led the Chamber Orchestra of Europe. That was the second movement from the Symphony No. 5 in B-flat major by Franz Schubert. You are tuned in to the Musical Tapestry. My name is Robbie Rainey. Thanks so much for sharing some of your Thursday with me. We've got the Pavana from the 12 Characteristic Pieces, Opus 92 by Isaac Albéniz, coming up in 5.5 minutes or so. David Russell plays the guitar. But first, here is Emmanuel Feuermann, along with the Philadelphia Orchestra, led by Eugene Ormandy. This is the introduction to Don Quixote by Richard Strauss.

That was the Pavane from the 12 Characteristic Pieces, Opus 92 by Isaac Albanese. David Russell played the guitar. And before that was the introduction to Don Quixote by Richard Strauss, with Emmanuel Feuermann and the Philadelphia Orchestra, led by Eugene Ormandy. You're tuned in to the Musical Tapestry. My name is Robbie Rainey. As always, thanks so much for sharing some time with me on this Thursday. Wendy's up in a few minutes, David's up in a few hours, and I'll be back around 1. We've got the March of the Dwarfs from the Lyric Suite Opus 54 by Edvard Grieg in about 4 minutes, with Malcolm Sargent and the Philharmonia Orchestra. But first, the Dies Irae from Verdi's Requiem, with Sergio Celibidache leading the Munich Philharmonic Orchestra and chorus.

0: Welcome to the encore repeat of Wendy's show, the Aria Classical Pops Concert. Her show is presented every day from 4 until 7 a.m. US Central Time, and then repeated from 4 until 7 p.m.
1: Thank you for joining me for the Aria Pops Concert. I'm Wendy Barnett, here with you playing the most popular works by the most famous composers of all time. Coming up this hour, music from Beethoven's Pathetique, a selection from Romeo and Juliet. Later in the hour, music from Chopin and so much more. I'll be right back after this check of world news and weather.
2: Here are world news headlines. A severe weather system has brought heavy snow, ice, and flooding to several provinces across New Zealand today. The South Island's inland areas are experiencing significant snowfall, with road closures reported on major highways including the Lewis Pass and Arthur's Pass. Meanwhile, heavy rain has caused surface flooding in parts of the North Island, particularly around the Bay of Plenty region. Met Service has issued multiple weather warnings, urging residents to avoid non-essential travel and prepare for potential power outages as the weather system is expected to persist through the weekend. Justin Bieber has been announced as a performer for the FIFA World Cup final halftime show. The Canadian singer will join Madonna, Shakira, and BTS for the Super Bowl-style performance. This appearance marks Bieber's latest major show following his comeback performances at the Coachella Music Festival.
3: Here is a look at international temperatures. London is at 82, Paris 83, and Berlin 64. Rome is 83. In Asia, Beijing is 78, Singapore 83, and Tokyo 76. In Sydney, the temperature is 48.
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1: Welcome back to the Aria Pops Concert. We'll begin this hour with a work that's almost 8 minutes long by Tommaso Albinoni, his Adagio in G minor. His name remains attached to this piece, although the surviving music cannot be authenticated as his work because Italian musicologist Remo Giazzotto published the Adagio in 1958, claiming that he had reconstructed it from a figured bass and two thematic fragments found after the Second World War in Dresden. Here's Sir Neville Mariner conducting the Academy of St. Martin in the Fields with Iona Brown on violin.
5: Aria, the world's best classical music, now being broadcast to the world.

Adagio in G minor, attributed to Tommaso Albinoni, here on the Aria Pops Concert. Coming up, music from Edward Elgar, selections from Laurel Zien. We'll also hear much more as we continue until 7 o'clock, U.S. Central Time. For this next set of music, we'll begin with Beethoven's Pathetique. Let's hear the third movement with Orazio Frugoni at the piano. And then we'll move right into Sergei Prokofiev's Romeo and Juliet. We'll hear the Gavotte from Act One. Prokofiev composed Romeo and Juliet in 1935 and also revising it before the first Soviet production. The Gavotte accompanies the arrival of guests at the Capulet's ball. Now, Prokofiev reused the principal music from the third movement of his Symphony No. 1, the Classical Symphony, that he composed nearly two decades earlier. Its deliberately old-fashioned dance form suits this ceremonial stage action. Here's Michael Tilson Thomas leading the San Francisco Symphony Orchestra with the Gavotte from Romeo and Juliet by Sergei Prokofiev, and we'll begin with the third movement to Beethoven's Pathetique. Here's Orazio Frugoni.

The Gavotte from Sergei Prokofiev's Romeo and Juliet, and before that, the third movement to Beethoven's Pathétique. Coming up in about 11 minutes, we'll have a check of news and weather here on ARIA Radio. Do stay with me. Music now from Edward Elgar's Pomp and Circumstance March for Orchestra. Let's hear number 5 with Georges Schulte leading the London Philharmonic. And we'll start with the second movement to Mozart's Eine kleine Nacht music. Here's Joseph Keilberth conducting the Bamberg Symphony Orchestra.

0: That was Edward Elgar's Pomp and Circumstance, March No. 5, and before that, the second movement of Mozart's Eine kleine Nachtmusik. Coming up after a short break, music from Johannes Brahms. I'll be right back after this check of U.S. news, sports, business, and weather.
1: Here's a U.S. news update, together with sports and business news. Palm Beach International Airport has officially been renamed as President Donald J. Trump International Airport. This change took effect on the 9th of July. Travelers have been reacting to the new name for the Florida airport. The renaming ceremony marks a significant moment for the facility, which now bears the name of the current United States president. Rafa Marquez has been officially announced as the new head coach of the Mexican national team. Marquez, known for his passion and methodology, aims to accelerate the project started by former coach Javier Aguirre. The announcement comes as the World Cup enters its final stages, with Mexico's quarterfinal match approaching. Wall Street analyst Mike Murphy has warned investors to be very careful with chip stocks, despite ongoing demand. In a July 7th video, Murphy acknowledged the chip sector is critical, but advised caution. This comes as a separate Wall Street analyst predicts artificial intelligence will drive the largest infrastructure build-out in history. Keep listening for a world news bulletin at the top of each hour.
2: A look at temperatures across the nation. Boston reaches 89, Chicago 88, Denver 87, New York at 75, Los Angeles 81, San Francisco 65. Seattle reports 75, while it is 89 here locally in small town Texas. Our next look at U.S. weather will be at the bottom of the next hour.
0: Welcome back to the Aria Pops Concert. I'm Wendy Barnett, here with you playing the most popular works by the most famous composers of all time. We'll start this half hour with an 8.5-minute work from Johannes Brahms. He completed his Piano Concerto No. 2 more than 2 decades after his first piano concerto. Here's Vladimir Horowitz performing with the NBC Symphony Orchestra with the fourth movement to Johannes Brahms' Piano Concerto No. 2, under the direction of Arturo Toscanini.
3: This is Aria, popular classical music, every day and everywhere.

That was the fourth movement to Johannes Brahms' Piano Concerto No. 2 here on the Aria Pops Concert. Coming up, we'll hear music from The Carnival of the Animals, a selection from West Side Story, and much more as we continue until 7 o'clock U.S. Central Time. Now, for this set of music, we'll start with Georges Bizet's L'Arlésienne Suite No. 1 with the second movement. He originally wrote L'Arlésienne as incidental music for Alphonse Daudet's play. We'll hear Leopold Stokowski conducting the National Philharmonic Orchestra. And then we'll move into Frédéric Chopin's Military Polonaise with Daniel Audney at the piano.

The Military Polonaise by Frédéric Chopin. Before that, the second movement to Georges Bizet's L'Arlésien Suite No. 1. Coming up a little later on the Aria Pops concert, music from Claude Debussy, Bach, Adolphe Adam, and much more here on Aria Radio. Now from Leonard Bernstein's West Side Story, let's hear A Boy Like That, a duet with soprano Kirite Kanawa and Tatiana Troyanos performing with Leonard Bernstein in his special studio orchestra. And then we'll start with movement number 4 of the Carnival of the Animals, The Tortoises by Camille Saint-Saëns. He only performed the Carnival of the Animals as private entertainment in 1886 and allowed only the swan to circulate publicly during his lifetime. Here's The Tortoises with Richard Stamp conducting the Academy of London.

That was A Boy Like That from West Side Story by Leonard Bernstein. And before that, Camille Saint-Saëns, The Carnival of the Animals, Movement Number 4, The Tortoises. Before we go to world news and weather, we have time for a short selection. Let's hear Antonio Vivaldi's Spring Concerto, Number 1. We'll hear the first movement from The Four Seasons. Here's Nigel Kennedy leading the English Chamber Orchestra.

0: Welcome to the encore repeat of Wendy's show, the Aria Classical Pops Concert. Her show is presented every day from 4 until 7 a.m. U.S. Central Time, and then repeated from 4 until 7 p.m.
1: Thank you for joining me for the Aria Pops Concert. I'm Wendy Barnett, here with you playing the most popular works by the most famous composers of all time. Thank you for joining me. Coming up this hour, music from Antonin Dvorak, Claude Debussy, Bach, and much more, right after this check of world news and weather.
2: Here are world news headlines. The United States and Iran are launching fresh strikes against each other, shattering the brief ceasefire that had been in place. This escalation comes as President Donald Trump arrives at a critical North Atlantic Treaty Organization summit. Tensions have surged following Iran's attack on three vessels near the Strait of Hormuz. Concurrently, leaders worldwide are reacting to the death of Iran's supreme leader, Ali Khamenei, whose funeral drew millions of mourners in Tehran. The situation remains volatile as both sides resume military operations. Justin Bieber has been announced as a performer for the FIFA World Cup final halftime show. The Canadian singer will join Madonna, Shakira, and BTS for the Super Bowl-style performance. This appearance marks Bieber's latest major show following his comeback performances at the Coachella Music Festival.
3: London reports 80, Paris is 82, Berlin is 63, and Rome stands at 81. In Asia, Beijing sits at 77. Singapore is 83, Tokyo is 78, and in Sydney, the temperature is 48.
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1: Welcome back to the Aria Pops Concert. We'll start this hour with an 8.5-minute work from Beethoven's Pastoral Symphony, Symphony No. 6. He completed it in 1808 and introduced it at Vienna's Theater an der Wien in December of that year, on the same marathon concert that also premiered the Fifth Symphony. Here's William Mengelberg conducting the Concertgebouw Orchestra with the opening to Beethoven's Pastoral Symphony No. 6.
5: Aria, popular classical music, making the world a better place, one song at a time.

The opening to Beethoven's Symphony No. 6, the Pastoral Symphony, here on the Aria Pops Concert. Coming up, music from the Giselle Ballet. We'll also hear a selection from Sibelius's Second Symphony. For this set of music, we'll begin with Antonin Dvorak's Slavonic Dance No. 8 with Katia and Marielle Lebec at the piano. And then we'll move into Claude Debussy's Preludes of Book 1, Movement No. 8, The Girl with the Flaxen Hair, with flautist James Galway, harpist Marisa Robles performing with the Chamber Orchestra of Europe.

That was The Girl with the Flaxen Hair by Claude Debussy, and before that, Slavonic Dance No. 8 by Antonin Dvorak. Coming up in about 12 minutes, we'll have a check of U.S. news, sports, business, and weather here on ARIA Radio. Right now, music from Bach's Brandenburg Concerto No. 4. We'll hear the opening movement with Sir Neville Marriner conducting the Academy of St. Martin in the Fields. And we'll start with the waltz from the Giselle Ballet by Adolphe Adam. Here's Peter Novak conducting the Festival Orchestra.

0: The opening to Bach's Brandenburg Concerto No. 4, and before that, the waltz from the Giselle Ballet by Adolphe Adam. After a short break, music from Jean Sibelius. I'll be right back after this check of U.S. news, sports, business, and weather.
1: Here's a U.S. news update, together with sports and business news. Palm Beach International Airport has officially been renamed as President Donald J. Trump International Airport. This change took effect on the 9th of July. Travelers have been reacting to the new name for the Florida airport. The renaming ceremony marks a significant moment for the facility, which now bears the name of the current United States president. Rafa Marquez has been officially announced as the new head coach of the Mexican national team. Marquez, known for his passion and methodology, aims to accelerate the project started by former coach Javier Aguirre. The announcement comes as the World Cup enters its final stages, with Mexico's quarterfinal match approaching. Wall Street analyst Mike Murphy has warned investors to be very careful with chip stocks, despite ongoing demand. In a July 7th video, Murphy acknowledged the chip sector is critical, but advised caution. This comes as a separate Wall Street analyst predicts artificial intelligence will drive the largest infrastructure build-out in history. Keep listening for a world news bulletin at the top of each hour.
2: Current temperatures across the United States include Boston at 88, Chicago at 89, and Denver at 81. New York is 75, Los Angeles 82, San Francisco 65, and Seattle 76. Here in Texas, it is 88. Our next look at U.S. weather will be at the bottom of the next hour.
0: Welcome back to the Aria Pops Concert. I'm Wendy Barnett, here with you playing the most popular works by the most famous composers of all time. Coming up this hour, music from The Nutcracker. We'll also hear selections a little bit later from Georges Bizet, John Philip Sousa, and much more. Right now, we'll start this half hour.

0: with a longer work, a 13-minute piece from Jean Sibelius's Second Symphony. We'll hear the finale. He wrote this symphony in 1901 and 1902, and his orchestral music became closely associated with his Finnish cultural identity, especially during the period of Russian rule. Now we'll hear Andrew Collins conducting the London Philharmonic Orchestra.
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The finale to Jean Sibelius' Symphony No. 2 here on the Aria Pops Concert. Thank you so much for joining me today, and do stay with us. We continue until 7 o'clock U.S. Central Time when David joins us with his Daily Delights. Next, music from Gabriel Fauré. He was a French composer, organist, pianist, and a teacher whose students included Maurice Ravel and Nadia Boulanger. He later served as director of the Paris Conservatoire, and we'll hear his Pavane performed by the Detroit Symphony Orchestra under the direction of Paul Perret. We'll start with Franz Liszt's Hungarian Rhapsody No. 15. Here's Alfred Brendel at the piano.

0: Gabriel Fauré's Pavane, and before that, Franz Liszt's Hungarian Rhapsody No. 15. We have time for a short selection before we go to news and weather. Let's hear Juliet's Variation from Romeo and Juliet by Sergei Prokofiev, with Dmitry Kadyenko conducting the Danish National Radio Symphony Orchestra.
1: Welcome to the encore repeat of Wendy's show, the Aria Classical Pops Concert. Her show is presented every day from 4 until 7 a.m. U.S. Central Time, and then repeated from 4 until 7 p.m.
0: This is the Aria Pops Concert. Thank you for joining me. I'm Wendy Barnett, here with you playing the most popular works by the most famous composers of all time. After a short break, music from Beethoven's Archduke Trio. I'll be right back in just a moment after world news and weather.
2: Here are world news headlines. The fragile ceasefire between the United States and Iran has completely collapsed as fresh airstrikes rock the Middle East. Iran struck three vessels near the strategic Strait of Hormuz as President Donald Trump arrived at the NATO summit. In a separate development, the United States is striking Iran again, raising questions about whether a decisive blow can ever be delivered. The escalation follows the recent death of Iran's supreme leader and comes amid heightened tensions across the region. Tehran has launched fresh strikes following a second round of United States attacks in southern Iran. The United States Central Command confirmed it hit 90 Iranian targets in the latest strikes. The Iranian Health Ministry reports that 14 people have been killed since Tuesday. This escalation comes amid a significant decline in oil, gas, and cargo ships using the United States-backed Hormuz route after the recent attacks. The situation continues to develop as both nations exchange military actions.
3: A look at international temperatures. London is 78. Paris is 81. Berlin is 60. Rome is 76. In Asia, Beijing is 77. Singapore is 83. Tokyo is 80. Down under, Sydney is 50.
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0: Welcome back to the Aria Pops Concert. I'm Wendy Barnett, here with you playing the most popular works by the most famous composers of all time. Coming up, music from Peer Gynt, selections from the Water Music Suite, and so much more. We'll begin this hour with a longer work, a 12.5-minute piece from Beethoven's Archduke Piano Trio. We'll hear the opening movement with Jean Fournier on violin, Antonio Ionigro on cello, and Paul Badouris Skoda at the piano.
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That was the opening movement to Beethoven's Piano Trio No. 7, The Archduke, here on the Aria Pops Concert. Now music from Georges Bizet's Carmen. We'll hear the entr'acte of Acts 2 and 3 with Herbert von Karajan conducting the Berlin Philharmonic. And then we'll start with music from Felix Mendelssohn's Violin Concerto. He wrote the concerto for the violinist Ferdinand David, concertmaster of the Leipzig Gewandhaus Opera House. We'll hear the third movement with Pierre Monta conducting the Philadelphia Orchestra and violinist Isaac Stern.

The Entr'acte of Acts 2 and 3 from Carmen by Georges Bizet. Before that, the third movement to Felix Mendelssohn's Violin Concerto here on the Aria Pops Concert. Coming up in about 10 minutes, we'll have a check of news and weather as the Aria Pops Concert continues here on Aria Radio. Now music from Edvard Grieg's Peer Gynt Suite No. 1. Let's hear The Death of Ossé. Grieg composed the incidental music for Henrik Ibsen's play Peer Gynt in 1874 and 1875. The Death of Ossé became the second movement to Suite No. 1. It accompanies the death of Peer Gynt's mother, Ossé. Grieg scores it for muted strings, keeping the texture deliberately spare for one of the play's most intimate scenes. We'll hear Arvin Fjellstad conducting the London Symphony Orchestra. We'll start with the Liberty Bell March by John Philip Sousa. He composed it in 1893, and it refers to the historic Liberty Bell in Philadelphia. Here's Timothy W. Foley conducting the Great American Main Street Band.

0: The Death of Ossé from Peer Gynt Suite No. 1 by Edvard Grieg, and before that, The Liberty Bell by John Philip Sousa. Coming up after a short break, music from the Planet Suite. I'll be right back after this check of U.S. news, sports, business, and weather.
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2: Here's a U.S. news update, together with sports and business news. Palm Beach International Airport has officially been renamed as President Donald J. Trump International Airport. This change took effect on the 9th of July. Travelers have been reacting to the new name for the Florida airport. The renaming ceremony marks a significant moment for the facility, which now bears the name of the current United States president. Kylian Mbappe scored to guide France past Morocco and into the World

0: Cup semifinals. In other news, a trade between the Los Angeles Clippers and Toronto Raptors involving Kawhi Leonard is on hold amid an investigation. Golden State Warriors star Stephen Curry acknowledged the allure of playing alongside LeBron James, while sources report teams are courting LeBron via voice memos. Wall Street analyst Mike Murphy has warned investors to be very careful with chip stocks, despite ongoing demand. In a July 7th video, Murphy acknowledged the chip sector is critical, but advised caution. This comes as a separate Wall Street analyst predicts artificial intelligence will drive the largest infrastructure build-out in history. Keep listening for a world news bulletin at the top of each hour.
1: Here is the current temperature outlook across the country. Boston reports 85, Chicago 86, and Denver 78. New York stands at 76, Los Angeles at 80, and San Francisco at 64. Seattle shows 77, and here in small-town Texas, it is 87. Our next look at U.S. weather will be at the bottom of the next hour.
2: Welcome back to the Aria Pops Concert. I'm Wendy Barnett, here with you playing the most popular works by the most famous composers of all time. Coming up, music from Dvorak, Mozart, and much more as we continue until 7 o'clock at the top of the hour when David joins us with his Daily Delights. We'll begin this half hour with a work that's almost 8 minutes long from Gustav Holst's The Planet Suite, Movement Number 4, Jupiter, the Bringer of Jollity. Here's Sir Adrian Bolt conducting the BBC Symphony Orchestra.
3: Aria, popular classical music, making the world a better place, one song at a time.

Jupiter, the bringer of jollity, the fourth movement to the Planet Suite by Gustav Holst here on the Aria Pops Concert. Thank you so much for joining me today. I'm Wendy Barnett. We have time for a couple more selections, and then David will join us in about 15 minutes with his Daily Delights. Do stay with us here on Aria Radio. I'll leave you today with music from Antonin Dvorak's Serenade for Strings. We'll hear the second movement with Christopher Hogwood conducting the London Philharmonic. And then we'll move into the third movement to Mozart's Piano Concerto No. 23 with George Zell conducting the Columbia Symphony Orchestra and pianist Robert Cassadesus.

0: Welcome to the encore repeat of David's Daily Delights show. His show runs from 7 till 12 every morning, U.S. Central Time, and then repeats from 7 till 12 every evening.
1: David Rell here. Welcome to the start of my Thursday show. World news and weather, as always. And then, also as always, but hopefully slightly more positive, we start with an overture.
2: Here are world news headlines. The fragile ceasefire between the United States and Iran has collapsed as fresh strikes rock the Middle East. Iran struck three vessels near the Strait of Hormuz while President Donald Trump arrived at the NATO summit. The United States is now striking Iran again, raising questions about whether a decisive blow can be delivered. Meanwhile, Iran's millions mourn the slain supreme leader, though reports suggest that is not the full picture. The situation remains volatile as the conflict escalates. The United States and Iran have traded attacks following the funeral of Iran's late supreme leader, Ali Khamenei. American Central Command says it struck 90 Iranian targets in the latest round of military action. The Iranian Health Ministry reports that 14 people have been killed since Tuesday. The escalation marks a significant increase in tensions between the two nations.
3: A look at international temperatures. London is 76, Paris 78, Berlin 61, and Rome 81. In Asia, Beijing is 77, Singapore 83, Tokyo 84. Sydney reports 54.
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1: Our opening overture is to one of Johann Strauss Jr.'s operettas. It's the Carnival in Rome operetta. And we hear a performance by the Vienna Johann Strauss Orchestra, Willy Boskovsky on the podium.
0: Aria, the world's best classical music, now being broadcast to the world.